0: Oh my gosh, my son and I were ready to explode. Please just get him off the rock. And yeah, so we just had to watch from afar.
1: You don't know much about my condition. What do you?
0: What I know about his condition, I know that his pulse ox was measured at like 68 or some ridiculous number.
2: Mm-hmm.
0: That the, and this is from the people from the ambulance who are with radio to them. They said, we're only going out there if he starts coding. Otherwise, they don't need us out there.
2: Mm-hmm.
0: He said, now, a pulse ox that low means he's dead. It should be at least like 93.
2: Mm-hmm.
0: But he's coherent and talking. So we're just assuming that the reason that pulse ox is that low is because he's hypothermic and his finger is cold. And those little pulse ox monitors don't measure well on a finger when you're cold.
2: Mm.
0: So we're going with the fact that he's coherent and talking. So, okay. And they talked to us about dry drowning. You know, I know he's out of the pool, but he can still drown. It's, you know, are his lungs filled with water?
2: Which is what happened to you. I mean, you speak about having the intake of so much salt water. And so they spoke about dry drowning.
0: Yes. That after you're out, if your lungs can't breathe, you can still drown.
2: Mm-hmm.
0: So, okay, we've been told that. We don't know if he has any broken bones. We don't know anything about anything else. We just know he's talking. Okay. That's what we know. And we know he's alive.
2: Well, the fact that you're talking is enough evidence to say, and I guess, Rose, you would know more so than anyone else. If he's talking, that's a lot of life still in him.
0: Oh, yeah.
2: At this time, because I know we're reaching the closure of your, well, I'm not saying the closure of your experience, but you're reaching the hospital. And I know the hospital in St. Croix to you is a very important part of the story, of your story. And actually, the book is actually somewhat dedicated to the hospital. And part proceeds of the book goes to the hospital. And let me just say, listening audience, www.balvorpress.com. Yeah, did I get that correct?
1: Yep, BELVOIRPRESS.com.
2: I encourage everyone to go to it, and you can buy the book there. You can contribute to this here, but with it, like I said, making moments matter. That's going to be part of the closure because the hospital is important in this story. And just in these moments that we have left, the 15 minutes that we have left, convey to us the importance of the hospital to your recovery. And well, as an individual and as a family.
0: So, Dean was not
1: coherent,
0: really. He had, between the salt water he swallowed, the salt water he inhaled, and the salt water that went through cuts, his saline level was so outrageously high that any doctor we've talked to have said they've never heard of a number like that. So, and that had to be dealt with delicately. Now, the hospital in St. Croix is condemned at this time from two hurricanes that I'm sure you guys had your share of.
2: Oh, we can relate.
0: In 2008.

0: 17.
1: Yeah, we can relate.
0: Mm-hmm. So that hospital sustained enough water damage that the whole third floor is condemned, and that they're using the second floor and the first floor, and they're keeping the temperature at 63 degrees because they're trying to keep the mold from growing.
1: Uh-huh.
0: Down. So we were freezing, but despite the fact that it was, they have all these challenges, the personnel knew what to do. The personnel handled everything as they needed to. And again, we could not have had better care. And that hospital, they have funds from FEMA, which is U.S. government, to build anew. But St. Croix is like 40% poverty. So they don't have a revenue stream to help maintain what they build.
2: Mm-hmm.
0: And so that's where money from this book goes, is to that foundation that they founded to try to create a better situation going forward.
1: Right.
0: St. Croix is the farthest east island out there. It's a,
3: for the U.S.
0: For the U.S.
1: Yeah.
0: So, I mean, if to get to Puerto Rico, that's a flight. That can't be where you need to go to the hospital. They need to have a hospital out there.
1: Mm-hmm.
0: Again, we couldn't have had better care. There was, at that time, a lot of traveling nurses and doctors because of the pandemic still.
1: Right.
0: And Dean's ER doc couldn't have had more the right person. And I'm going to let him talk about her. The nurses that were native to the island were spectacular, award-winning, and the nurses that were visiting, two of them have decided to stay on the island.
1: Okay.
0: They'd rather stay here than go back. So they're just nurses that work there now. They aren't. So they just took really good care of this man.
1: For how long were you in the hospital for your care?
3: 2.5 days.
1: Okay.
3: Which was nobody would have predicted I got out that fast.
1: Uh-huh.
3: But I ended up not having any broken bones. I didn't have a concussion.
1: Wow.
3: I didn't have any brain damage. I was cut up everywhere. I looked like I was in a motorcycle accident. But yeah, because of the care I got out much faster than anybody would have predicted, which was great. And so that's why, you know, the hospital, we're donating money, and then, like I say, anything we make from the book, we're going to donate also on that. But I think the other piece of it is that, and there's a whole bunch of moments with the hospital people that we're not even going to talk about.
1: Mm-hmm.
3: But I think the point that, you know, kind of the through line that you and I talked about is, you know, okay, I've almost died. I've been rescued. I've recovered. Now it's, what am I supposed to do about it?
1: Yeah.
3: What are Rose and I supposed to do about it, right? You know, obviously we're grateful. And you know, it's interesting because it becomes a little bit of a burden, right? Because most people will say something like your guardian angel was watching over you, or
1: yeah,
3: your time
1: yeah.
3: is not done here, or whatever, which is kind of putting the pressure on you, right? Okay, I must have something special to do. And what Rose and I really have settled on is this whole idea of making moments matter, which is the idea that we all have all kinds of moments, which you kind of started the show off on, where you're just normal, everyday moments. I'm saying hi to you. I'm saying bye to you. Maybe you see a friend at a coffee shop or out shopping or whatever. What do you do about those moments?
1: Yeah.
3: And what can you do to notice a few more of them and make them more conscious, deliberative action. So we talked about this before the show. You know, one of the ones that Rose and I came up with, which is a really simple, easy one, and, you know, she said we've been married now more than 40 years, is we have a pledge to each other that every day we're going to do a 10-second hug. And during that hug, there's no thinking about other things, there's no talking, there's nothing. It's just a hug. You feel the other person's breath. You feel the other person's presence. That's a moment that we're taking every day. It doesn't happen at the same time. It happens all kind of different times every day. But just a way to make a moment matter with somebody you care about. Mm-hmm. And again, everybody listening, do that. And if you don't have a somebody else, you can do it with a pet. Right? I mean, there's all kinds of things you can do. But we're really trying to just, you know, think about how can we be grateful for just all the moments we have and things that maybe we haven't noticed in the past that, you know, we can make a difference with this. It doesn't have to be anything spectacular, but a kind word. Mm-hmm. Noticing somebody that's in distress.
0: Yeah.
1: I think
0: got out of that hospital and was so cut up. I was putting salve on him, doing that kind of stuff. But I couldn't hug him. I couldn't hug him when I showed up at the hospital. I put one hand on him in the one place I could find that wasn't scratched up. When he, 3 weeks later, said to me, "My skin now kind of feels normal," I turned around and said, "Does this mean I can hug you?" And I think that was the first time he realized we haven't hugged.
1: Wow.
0: Because I noticed, my God, I can't even hug this man. And that's where this whole thing grew out of. It's like, no, we're not going to miss that opportunity anymore.
1: Well, I appreciate that aspect of the story and what came out of it. And you know, if you go to the website, you know, you lay out a journal, and you, I think it was one of the video clips I think you did, Dean. I think both of you, where you were talking and giving reference to make moments matter and how we can all use it. Building a movement of it, actually. And I'll say this here. The moment I saw that, I said, okay, on all fronts, you're going to adopt this. And we're going to apply this because we want to make moments matter. And your hug piece, I said, okay, Lou, you're going out on a limb. Because I'm the least affectionate one in the family. You know, everyone, you know, you leave the house, give me a kiss, give me a hug. And, you know, I'm like, look, I'll see you later. That type of thing. And so the moment I saw that as a part of it, I said, ah, you know, okay, I understand. Here it is, I'm 68. And now I'm getting some clarity of why my mom, before you leave, give me a kiss. Or sisters, yeah, give me a kiss. And I'm like, look, how many kisses I got to give you in a day? That type of thing. And your story and what came out of this in terms of what could you do and what is being done is so powerful. And I know, Dean, you and I were sharing and having conversations about this. I was giving you some relevance in terms of making moments matter in the Bermuda context of some things that we are observing and experiencing. I think I gave you examples of, I think we're on record, we're on pace to break a road fatality record already. I mean, we're only 6 months into the year, and we're on pace. I know, I think the record is 12 or 13 in a year, but the way we're going to surpass that. Hopefully not. Hopefully not with make moments matter, because we're going to make this part of the mantra on all fronts to get us in an understanding, all of us, in these times that we're in, that, you know, the person whom you're looking at is no guarantee that he or she is here today, here tomorrow, here in the next moment. And reflectively, it's like you said, Dean, that moment to be kind, that moment to just reach out to someone that you haven't heard of. You've been thinking of the person. I'll get to them later. And then later, it's too late. You know, later is too late.
3: Yeah.
1: Later is too late.
3: Or it could be that you're the one, you know, we've all done it, right? Is you're either mad at somebody on the road, right? They're driving too fast or too slow or too crazy.
1: And
3: we get all hung up in that. And again, you can take that moment and go, I'm just going to back away. I'm not going to get angry.
1: I'm smiling about that, because I was given a story this morning where we're on a narrow road. The vehicles that are coming toward this other person, it's just too many. They can't go back. But the person that they're moving toward, she could go back.
3: Uh-huh.
1: But she's in the mood of not going back. I'm not moving. And out of that, well, some rage, right? And I'm listening to this here, and I'm saying, damn, this doesn't make sense. Even one of the persons who was about four cars back, that person just decided to maneuver in the narrow space and turn around and go back another way. But the person who was right in front of the woman, he's adamant, I'm not moving. And so the rest of us aren't moving, because these two in a tug of war. And so finally, she decides, let me just back up. But she reverses into the gate where she needed to go, but then she's becoming belligerent. And of course, it's triggering the person who is in front of her. And like the rest of us are saying, okay, get past this, people. We all want to go past this here right now, you know? The two of you take it in the parking lot or wherever. But that moment, you know, it's those moments. Like you say, you know, just to pause, just to stop.
3: Yep.
1: Just to reflect. And do you see yourself in that moment? Which you is showing up in that moment? Yeah? Mm-hmm. Which you? Because there are all types of us.
3: Right. Oh, yeah.
1: Do you know which one of you is going to show up in that moment? And your story in that moment, Dean and Rose, you've on vacation, and you go down to the tidal pool, and the wonder of the tidal pool, which is therefore pulls you into it literally, alters your entire life spectrum. In 2 hours, 3 hours, 4 hours. But what it has you doing is exactly that in that moment. You're reflecting, you're looking. And like you said, the multiplicity of thoughts. But you said something in terms of about negativity. And hope was still a part of your realization. You know? And if anything, that's what we at this time is so important, that we carry that hope. And if I may, because this jumped out at me, one of the many things that jumped out at me with what you wrote in terms of the journal, and like I'll be speaking more to this as we build our moments. To remind, but you talk about six types of moments. And you talk about, and if I may, You say moments are the everyday thoughts and events you experience. Sometimes it helps us to be a little more aware if we can organize events. We categorize moments into six types. Thoughts. Thoughts are ideas, reminders, feelings that come to you. Things that pop up into your head. An example. I should reach out to Lou. A thought crosses your mind about a friend you've not noticed or checked in on for a while. Then there's the type of moment where there are decisions, choices, or conclusions. Should I do this or not? Then there are opportunities, openings, or prospects that often come in the form of a question. Someone asks you, would you like to? And you respond. Then there are reactions. How you respond to something. Do you see yourself in that response? Why did it happen? What are the connections, the relationships with others, or exchanges with others? Here comes the waiter, the waitress, the bartender. Do you just look at them as a waitress, waiter, or bartender? Or do you treat them as a person that they are, with value? These observations, people, places, things that you notice or perceive. Do you notice the people around you who maybe they're not having a good day? And their not so good day doesn't mean for you a bad day, because they're not responding to you the way that you normally want to be received or responds. That's the power of your story. Make moments matter. And I just want to say, Dean and Rose, the story that you have taken the time, the book that you have written out of this experience is one of those stories that changes people's lives. That's how I look at this story. It changes people's lives. And as I looked at it also, it pushed me to see other possibilities of the world that we live in, the universe we live in. Like I said, my nerdy mind of, well, I've always, as an island person, felt that the ocean is much more mysterious than outer space. But I've always been intrigued by the black hole, the science of it. And your story made me dig deeper into the black hole of the ocean. That scientists say there are greater mysteries there still unknown. And your story, Dean, at least represents a story that you are a survivor. I wouldn't say use the word that you conquered, but I would definitely say you survived. And you survived with all the hope that you had in that cavern, that dark cavern, with the forces of Mother Nature. And I just want to say that I really appreciate the time that you have given us here in Bermuda tonight. I wanted to do something different. And I trust that your story makes a difference in the lives of people who've exercised some of the patience just to listen tonight, because I haven't taken any calls. I just sometimes like to have a story told. And this is one that we leave and want people to reflect. So I would say this isn't the last word between us. And as we know, there aren't any guarantees, but I'm calling it forward that it's not going to be the last moment. It's not going to be the last word. We all got more work to do, but close out for us. And,
3: No, I you said that's a lot of beautiful words, and the way to think about it is that the conversation we just had is a moment, and everybody got to hear it and hear it in their own ways. And you know, if you maybe you just take a little time to pause and think about, you know what? I don't want anybody to have to go into a black cave and have the experience that we had. So you get the virtue of we can tell you what our story was that got us there, but now you're on the other side of it, where you can say, you know, I have a lot of moments, I have a lot of people in my life, I have a chance. Everybody has a spirit inside of them that they can make life better for others and for themselves. So hopefully hearing this and having that been brought to your attention tonight will help you think about, what can I do tomorrow morning to make the day a little better for myself and for others?
1: Beautiful.
0: I just want to say thank you so very much for welcoming us to tell this. It's our way of making our lemonade. Finding a way to help people say, oh, I can, if any part of this story resonates, contemplate that and do something positive for yourself and the person sitting next to you, or the person you run into tomorrow.
1: Well, we're going to ensure that we all make our moments matter. And how best to do it? Then, of course, how we treat each other, how we love each other, respect each other. And I'm sure on my next visit to Dayton Rose, I'll be getting my brain massage.
0: Great, and I'm just sitting here thinking that you're coming to dinner.
1: Hey, I look forward to it, and I'll tell you, that dinner is going to be lots of conversations about other things that I've been reading that I know that you're doing. And like I said, I will say this here. I'm gonna project it and say probably in September, Dean. We'll do a segment on your TED Talk. Okay. Retirement, but I call it renewal. And I think it's so timely because it's a conversation that also, when you talk about moments that matter, that's a big one for many people these days. So mutual appreciation, and Lou's coming to dinner, so hey, I'm appreciative. I'm a fish guy. I'll have chicken now. I'm not a heavy meat type of guy. But hey.
0: Gotcha.
1: Other than that, I eat almost any other thing. Yeah. Right. But I'm looking forward to it. And I'll just say, you guys, hey, mutual joy, hugs and love. Your story is a very significant and important story for all of us, and we're going to learn some more, discuss some more. This isn't your last time on all fronts, I can tell you. All right?
0: Thank you, Lou.
1: All right. Be well, and look to see you soon.
3: Yeah. Bye-bye.
1: All right. Bye-bye. Whew. Well, listening audience, I wanted to do something a little different today, and that was it. I've been wanting to do this story and share this moment for some time. And I find it somewhat timely. And, I guess for the remainder of the show, I'm going to fit in because what I'm going to fit in. Of course, we've lost Sir John, and many of talk radio have been giving their
2: tributes, and we know on the 24th, Sir John is laid to rest, but we all have a story. And so I thought that for the closure of tonight's show, I'll just play out a Bermuda Innovation Sprint conversation with Sir John. And, you know, let it be one of those moments. I'm sure we all have a moment of Sir John. And I'll say this also. You heard it here on All Fronts First. I don't know if anyone else has said it. I believe that we should have a statue or statues of Sir John in different places in Hamilton, because there is no politician or statesman. Let me put it that way. He's a statesman that we can say in the true Bermudian sense as a politician statesman. You found Sir John everywhere in Hamilton and across Hamilton. And I just envisioned this statue of him, one extending his hand, hey boy, that type of conversation in the real Bermudian sense and his spirit. But hey, maybe in the not too distant future, because he is somewhat of an iconic, or was an iconic figure for Bermuda. And if you read the piece that he had in the papers, I mean, powerful. And I know the family extended their gratitude for all of the acknowledgments that came from many people based upon what he wrote. But let us listen and close out tonight's show with this segment from and by Sir John. Listen up. Hold on. Oops. Okie do.
4: This is me on day one.
2: No, that's not
4: my
2: it.
4: My son made me switch from running
2: not
4: to
2: that one.
5: To 1914. Britain
2: all
5: was
2: right.
5: The bank of the world.
2: Hold on. Hold on.
5: It sat
2: hold
5: at
2: on,
5: the center
2: hold
5: of a
2: hold
5: fight.
2: Hold on. Hold on. Let me get it right. All right. Here it is. There it is.
6: Well, first of all, let me say how honored I am to be here. You're going to talk about a lot of things I know very little about, because I come out of the coaxial cable, digital, not digital, but non-digital world, and all of you come out of the digital world, and so therefore, there are two forces that are trying to merge and one take over the other. And it's going to take a while. And I'm here because I want to learn, but more importantly is I want to see how Bermuda can fit into what you want to do, because where you're going is where the world is going to go, whether it likes it or not. It's not something, it's not an option. It would be no different than when the first telephone was invented in around 1880 or what. Message to Chicago, traveling at 770 miles an hour on a coaxial cable. And we thought that was fast and fascinating, considering they used to use horses to deliver messages. And today we're traveling around the world at 670 million miles an hour. So this is a big change. And people of my age, and my old ilk, are still being caught into doing things one way, when from 1974, when the coaxial cable was done away with or substituted for the fiber optic cable, which took speed messages at the sound, at the speed of light. That's the big change. And so today when I come to you being very humble, because that's the speed that we all know we've got to catch up with. And as I listen to my radio when I'm driving my car, I came out of the era when the music And the songs were ballads, and they were slow and everything else. And all I hear on the radio now is bumpity-bum, bumpity-bum, bumpity-bum. Because already young people are doing what technology is doing, is speeding themselves up. And we consider it offensive because I want to slow down. So the only slow channel on my radio is the religious channel. So I'm getting an awful lot of religion just to try to stay normal. But that normality isn't really real. The real normality is what I'm hearing, the bumpity bumpity bump, because it's telling me think quicker, do things quicker, and try to make yourself more current. And so today I've come here humble to you to be made more current. Turn over to you.
7: This is why I love talking with Sir John. Okay, so recently, just a few days ago, you published a think piece that talked about some future potential ideas for Bermuda and how Bermuda can thrive in this faster bumpity bump world, right? So can you share with the group a little bit of those thoughts? Like, what are your thoughts about the future of this country?
6: Well, you know, as all of you can see, particularly our visitors, we're sort of 22 square miles sitting on top of this little coral atoll out here that has always, though, because we're so unique north in the North Atlantic and isolated, but between Europe. So we played a role in the Second World War, and we played a role in all the developments since the 1600s of things that have happened between Europe and the Americas. And we were finally wired by coaxial cable to the United States until in the late 70s, early 80s, we went into the fiber optic cable and we were connected. And then came the reinsurance business, and it was a big, it sort of, we were gliding along with the captive insurance business, and then there was this big jump up to the demands put on our education system, our housing, and everything else that we had never experienced before. And we went from a population of about 60,000 up to 66,000, almost a snap of a finger, I think within a decade that happened. A demand for labor, and therefore we had to bring in more labor. And I think it had a psychological impact in the fact that it happened so fast, and it had all sorts of social and political and psychological implications and people trying to adjust. But we adjusted. Fortunately, it happened very fast. And we embraced this industry, and this industry has become the hallmark of our development in being able to now welcome you here, because we have a good infrastructure in terms of telecommunication. We have a good source of power, particularly for islands. Islands are very famous for having all sorts of power problems. We have an enormous source of human resources. And as the industry changes, the insurance and the reinsurance industry changes, and as the banking system changes, and the article that you just mentioned, I suggested that we adapt to the US dollar. That was not taken lightly, because the Bermuda dollar is only as good as we can change hands here. And in actual fact, if you have US dollars in your pocket, you can use those US dollars anyhow. So that's not a big quantum leap from one to the other, particularly if they're both on parity. But more importantly is, we're talking about tying Bermuda in with this limited population of 50,000 Bermudians and about 10,000 workforce, tying Bermuda into the advanced world. So there are two worlds out there. There's a world that's still in the coaxial world, in the slow world, and then there's the fast world. But if you look at it, what's happening, and wealth accumulation and opportunities, it's in the fast world. The slow world is drifting away very fast. So Bermuda's been gearing up for this for some time. And then people like Stan and his other colleagues came to Bermuda, and what they saw, they only saw, they saw what they saw, but they didn't see

0: in the geopolitics that governs our lives. So on that note, my people, we say to you, make your moments matter. How you treat yours, and they treat you. And you know how we do it. We don't fight on any one front. We fight on all fronts. See you next week.
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1: Jeremiah 29:11 says, "For I know the plans that I have for you." God wants us to prosper, but we have to embrace the change for a new normal. 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

to the faithful Bethel AME radio family. Yes, we're talking to you. 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We look forward to meeting and worshiping with you. Reverend Ruth D. Vanlo Smith, Pastor.

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Are you ready? Good morning. Happy, happy Thursday, June the 18th. Happy God morning to each and every one of you locked in to Magic 102.7, the hits of today and yesterday. This is how we're going to start our day today, and this is how we should start our day every day. We should start our day waking up, rise and shine, and give God a thanks. This one is Thank You, Lord by Walter Hawkins. Happy Thursday to each and every one of you, and thank you for being listeners of Magic 102.7, the hits of today and yesterday.

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0: this next part, but I'm obligated to do it. The only thing I...
1: Yes, I. This is just for someone out there this morning.
0: The only thing I brought with me was the Bible. Check it, Daniel chapter 3. I'm scared to tell you this part, but I'm obligated to tell you this part. Here's what I need you to see, is that every person that threw Shadrach, Meshach, and Abednego in the fire, watch this, didn't survive. God, help me in here. They got consumed by what they threw them into.
1: Ladies and gentlemen, you're listening to Magic 102.7, the hits of today and yesterday. But this is a powerful word by Pastor Jamal Bryant. Because some of you out there this morning are concerned and you are worried about what you have been through. And a lot of times you're looking for revenge, but I'm going to share something with you. God's hands are bigger. Today is Thursday and we're going to give some thanks. We are going to give some thanks. I want to thank a couple, and they know who they are. You know, thank you for blessing us at Magic 102.7 yesterday. We truly appreciate you. And it brought me into this reflective mood of what was to take place today. But I didn't worry about it so much yesterday until I got home. And it's been playing on me a lot of times. We go through things and God brings us through. But do we actually, because we're so busy asking, but do we stop and give thanks? Listen, that person that helped you, didn't help you, you broke up with, you no longer working in that place. Listen, say thank you. Because remember, God protects us from the things unseen and unheard. And he also protects us from things that we actually experienced, we went through, and we heard. So not just give those people thanks for not accepting you for who you are, but give God thanks. Today is that day. When I say we are going to go into major thanks in all different ways today, we certainly are. We're going to give thanks and we're going to be doing some praise. But everyone, this one is by Pastor Jamal Bryant. You've been thrown under the bus, talked about, lied on, not supported. Tell them thank you.
0: I'm scared to tell you this next part, but I'm obligated to do it. The only thing I brought with me was the Bible. Check it, Daniel chapter 3. I'm scared to tell you this part, but I'm obligated to tell you this part. Here's what I need you to see, is that every person that threw Shadrach, Meshach, and Abednego in the fire, watch this, didn't survive. God, help me in here. They got consumed by what they threw them into. I feel bad for the people that handled you reckless. I feel bad for the folk that set up traps in your name, muddied your reputation, assassinated your character. Did you really think you were gonna get away for doing me dirty? I'm one of God's favorites. You can't survive and handle me wrong. I'm scared to tell you this next part, but I'm obligated to do it. The only thing I brought with me was the Bible. Check it, Daniel chapter 3. I'm scared to tell you this part, but I'm obligated to tell you this part. Here's what I need you to see, is that every person that threw Shadrach, Meshach, and Abednego in the fire, watch this, didn't survive. God, help me in here. They got consumed by what they threw them into. I feel bad for the people that handled you reckless. I feel feel bad for the folk that set up traps in your name, muddied your reputation, assassinated your character. Did you really think you were gonna get away for doing me dirty? I'm one of God's favorites. You can't survive and handle me wrong.
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5: 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And I'm Maya Palacio. When a student looks you in the eyes and says, "Talk with me, not at me," you understand that leadership is not a title you hold. It is a choice you make to meet our young people on equal footing. Those are the words of the Minister of Youth and Social Development and Seniors, the Honorable Tanae Ferbert, who recently hosted a meeting with the students from Family Center's Youth Leadership Intensive. The training enables young people to meet with adults on equal footing, to discuss concerns and offer their ideas for solving community problems. Minister Ferbert says these young people did not ask to be seen one day. They showed me, with courage and clarity, that they are leaders right now. Their ideas are valid, their voices are valued, and their experiences are important. My commitment and commitment of the ministry is simple. We will not only hear from them, we will act with them. Moreover, Belco is openly pushing back against changes in Bermuda's electricity law, warning they could give a minister too much influence over a process meant to remain independent. The Electricity Amendment Act of 2026 was passed in the House of Assembly on June the 12th. Belco President Wayne Keynes says the company does not agree with the changes and believes they are unnecessary. At the center of the dispute is Bermuda's Integrated Resource Plan, the long-term process used to decide how the island will generate electricity, what infrastructure is needed, and how affordability, reliability, and cleaner energy are balanced. That process is overseen by the regulatory authority. Belco says allowing a minister to direct the plan could weaken the authority's independence and introduce political interference into decisions about Bermuda's energy future. The company also warns that interrupting the current process could put electricity costs and reliability at risk. Belco says the better route is to complete the evidence-based review already underway using technical data, public input, and independent oversight. So basically, you could see it as this. Belco agrees with government's goal of cheaper, reliable, and more sustainable electricity, but strongly disagrees with how government now wants those decisions to be made. Closing out, will possible past patient harm be included in the independent investigation into failures at Bermuda's hospital? That is the question being raised by opposition leader Ben Smith. An independent review is now examining systemic problems at King Edward Memorial Hospital. Smith wants to know whether it will also investigate cases where patients may have suffered serious harm or died because of those failures. Former Chief of Emergency Services Dr. Edward Schwartz, who worked in Bermuda for 3 decades, recently submitted a report to the Ministry of Health and the Bermuda Hospitals Board. He warned that overcrowding, long patient boarding times, and bed shortages can create conditions that lead to poor outcomes and, in some cases, death. Smith is now asking Health Minister Kim Wilson to assure the public that no patient has suffered serious harm or loss of life because of the problems identified in the report. He says he previously raised the matter with the Premier in the House of Assembly, but did not receive a clear answer. Smith says frustration over hospital overcrowding has existed for years, well before Dr. Schwartz released his findings. The opposition says the question of possible patient harm now requires independent examination and full public transparency. And we close with track and field as Bermuda's top athletes prepare to compete at the National Athletic Championships here in Bermuda on June 20th and 21st. The meet is a key stage for athletes looking to test themselves, chase personal bests, and make a statement in front of the home crowd. Jerita Vickers, president of the Bermuda National Athletic Association, shares more about the upcoming event and what the crowd can expect.
6: Both from the athlete side, as competitors, and the spectators in the seats. And so it provides a more electric environment than, say, our regular season meets where kids are just coming to try and qualify for international experiences. Because of the larger numbers, you tend to see, you know, more heats leading up to finals as opposed to the one-time running. Now, that process is very important because it prepares our athletes for overseas competitions where they will have to sustain and run through rounds in order to reach the final. That's a skill set that our athletes do need to learn.
5: 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I'm Maya Palacio. Please remember to buckle your helmets and drive safely, Bermuda.
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8: And good morning. I'm meteorologist Johnny Storm in the Hurricane Weather Center. We're here on a Thursday morning. We continue with a small craft warning in effect for Friday night through Saturday. And this relates to a new storm system that's moving off the North Carolina coast of the United States on Friday morning, which will turn in with the cold front in towards Bermuda. Arrival here is Saturday afternoon. Then that front will stall over us the rest of the weekend with another pulse of significantly rainy weather than on Sunday. So at this point in time, the weekend looks wet. Next week, strong southwest, warm, humid, tropical winds will evolve and ahead of yet another cold front, which will be approaching here next Wednesday. So we're talking about quite a bit of wet weather overall during the next week or so. Looking at Bermuda Weather Service radar this morning, we've got scattered rain showers, no thunder showers, just scattered rain showers, mostly running northwest and north of Bermuda and moving away from us towards east-northeast, though, at about 10 to 15 miles an hour. In the tropics, several low-latitude tropic waves leaving Africa, riding westward across the Atlantic, just north of the equator towards South America into the Caribbean. Once again, none of these are expected to develop over the next couple of weeks. The season's first tropical storm named Arthur moved inland over Louisiana last night. It's really more of a significant rain producer in parts of the south central United States over the next 24 hours. Locally, our weather here is going to stay unsettled for the next week or more. That is cloudy, frequently windy, frequently showery. We'll put our rain chances here at around 40% for today, 20% tonight, tomorrow 20% for Saturday, running at 60%, especially afternoon and evening, and on Sunday at 50%. Daily temperatures really aren't changing much. That is highs every day through the weekend at around 84 Fahrenheit, 29 Celsius, maybe a little cooler Sunday. The overnight lows nightly at around 77 Fahrenheit, 25 Celsius, and the southwesterlies running at about 15 to 20 miles an hour, occasionally gusty today.
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1: Yes, each and every one of us out there this morning should be counting our blessings. 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
1: This one is going out to each and every one of you this morning. Yes, let us give thanks. This is Simple Blessings by Torres Riley.

realize the blessings that you have. Stay focused on God, not the things that you have. And remember, when it comes to the folks around us, not just our children, it's not what you give them, but it's what you instill in them. That is the thought for today. It is not what we give each other, it's what we instill in each other. And it is so wonderful to know that there are folks out there that take out time to say thank you, to validate, to share love, to share peace and joy. Remember also, folks only give out what they have in the inside of them. This one is grateful every day.

grateful every day. That is a wonderful, great one to wake up grateful every day. It doesn't matter what they say. It doesn't matter what they do. Wake up grateful every day. It is so important to give God a thanks and wake up grateful every day. Yesterday, and they know who they are, husband and wife. I mean, it has nothing to do with, it was the gesture of it all. And even the intern smiled. And her one was Summer Blossom. The name of hers was Summer Blossom. And it was so, not it was so beautiful, it is beautiful. Where I have actually taken mine and rested it on top of my computer monitor. It, the gesture, and it said, thank, all it says is thank you. We all do not know how we are going to impact someone's life. And I want to say to each and every one of you out there this morning, you're like, Faria, where are you going with this? But, you know, to that sister and that brother that still got up this morning and they put their clothes on despite of, continue to be grateful and to be thankful for all that you have. And listen, I want to say this one personally to each and every one of you. Listen to this.

So yes, I'm taking this one from the top because I don't do it for the likes. I do it because this is what God sent me to do. This one is by Chronix. And this is a message out to each and every one of you. But I love

to each of my brothers and my sisters out there, even my little listeners, remember, you don't do it for the likes, but you do it for the love of God. Despite what they may see or think,

And after this one, we will have a live interview with Knife Nat, Troy and Altonio. And we also have Janita Burke in-house with us. There is

0: 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They're the first to receive international accreditation for 3D mammography technology.
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So this is another great hit of today, and you're locked into Magic 102.7, the hits of today and yesterday. This one is Back Up Off Me, but this one is going out to each and every one of you. Listen, you need to set your boundaries. You need to let them know where to stand, how to stand. But this one, you need to share this one with them today. Listen, because remember, you are thankful.

0: We'll be having a live interview with Live Nat, Altonia Roberts, and Troy Simons, and Janita Burke. But listen, there's some great things in store for you all this morning. And we're also going to be having some giveaways as well coming up in this hour. It is now 8:12 a.m.
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4: 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We are here with LiveNet this morning and Sister Janita Burke. That's what I have to say, Sister Janita Burke. So how are you all this morning from LiveNet? I know you are all live and well.
5: Good morning. Yes.
6: Good morning. Good morning.
4: Good morning.
5: Great to be here. I'm excited, of course, to be here with Altonia and Janita. And, sorry, should I be saying Miss Burke?
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5: Okay, perfect. You know, on behalf of LiveNet, it's Father's Day. There are a number of things that we're doing in the community. We're not going to speak about them all here, but we're hoping that over the next few weeks you're going to see it and feel it, you know, some of the things that we're doing. Specifically, we wanted to do some things for Father's Day because fathers are important, and we have a number of special promotions that we're doing to help those people looking for something special for Father's Day. And we also are working with women and their empowerment. So it's everybody today. We're working with Janita, and I think, I don't know if everybody knows a lot about Janita, but Altonia is going to give you a short interview of who she is, what she's been doing. And then I guess we can come back to talk about the types of promotions that we have lined up for Father's Day. If you haven't chosen something for Father's Day, LiveNet is a place to pop by to have something for Father's Day.
6: Yes, come on, everybody. Thank you for being here. We are here on time this morning. And here on time and on the dime this morning. But here's we LiveNet enjoys partnering with our community in many different areas. We are part of the community all over. We Denitown, we do the sports teams, and you know, Janita is another person that we like to partner with on different occasions. To help what she's doing. For those that don't know, Janita is known also artistically as JB Psalm. She is a Bermudian peace singer, which she's a songwriter, music producer, and founder of Kairos Productions and the Empowered Her Movement. She, after 22 years of practicing in law, Gina answered a different call, and she, as long as I've known Gina for maybe about 14 years now, and she's always had the passion of singing. Always wanted to sing, always wanted to be just, you know, just acting and singing, and, you know, finally I think she stepped into her God-given calling, and she started singing. And she, you know, loves to write. She also loves, and she bleeds red and blue.
4: Somerset.
6: We know that. So, Janita is now, she's taking on a new initiative. She's leading up the Leveling Up Challenge. It's a 21 movement of mobilizing women across Bermuda, Barbados, Ghana, and the U.S. And we are so excited to partner with her in this portion of her life, and this initiative. And we're looking to hear more from Janita, and she'll be outside of Live Night making some noise and maybe spitting us on. And we will invite you to join the movement, all the women to join the movement. But Janita, you can go for it.
4: Janita, so what song are you going to be outside of? Are you going to be out there with that Somerset song?
6: Of course. Of course.
4: Okay, we're not going to go into Cuphead Bay because, listen, we're going to stay focused. But listen. You know, I don't know if you know what chair I'm sitting in, but listen, I had the conversation with, because we are preparing for Cup Match, but we're going to stay focused because this week is all about the man. Okay, even though the man are outnumbered in this room at this time, we are staying focused on the man. Yes. But Janita has something for the ladies, which is coming up, and it's called Leveling Up.
7: So we're excited that on Father's Day, now Father's Day this year, it's a little interesting because Father's Day normally coincides with our Heroes Weekend. Yes. They normally get a holiday.
6: Yes.
7: But this day, Father's Day, is on the longest day of the year. June 21st is the summer solstice. And it's the day that we have picked to release our music video for the song Leveling Up, and really to share Leveling Up with the world. We soft released Leveling Up in Barbados International Women's Day in front of 400 women, and they excitedly rose and did the Level Up move. And now we have them captured on video. We have just a spectacular video, I believe, planned to amplify this song, Leveling Up. And we want women all over the world, and of course right now we're talking to women in Bermuda, we want them to level up. We want them to level up. So that's what we're doing. The song will drop on the 21st, as I said, Sunday, 4 p.m. Bermuda time. So we want everyone to tune in for the premiere. And then the following week, starting on the 22nd of June, we'll be having the Leveling Up Challenge.
4: So how can they tune in? Where should they tune in to hear the drop of Leveling Up this week, Sunday?
7: Sure. So they can go to the Kairos 22, K-A-I-R-O-S, number 22, productions on our YouTube channel. That's where the song will go live. And so they can go now and set it on their, you know, subscribe, and it will be set as a premiere, and they'll recognize when it goes live at 4 p.m. But the big thing, other than that, is that we're going to be doing a challenge for Rhea, and we want women to share their leveling up story. And so in the song, there's a formula. If you want to make a positive move forward, the formula is BAM, B-A-M. You have to believe differently. You need to annihilate the negative internal and external forces, and then you have to move. So believe, annihilate, and move. BAM! All right. And so that is something that is shared within in the story. And we want women to share their leveling up stories. And as we know, leveling up isn't just a one-time thing. We are constantly leveling up, constantly improving ourselves, constantly moving towards excellence, or at least we should be. And as you hear in the song, it says, let's do this thing together. Because it's something about when we're leveling up and doing it together. Now, Faria, our leveling up looks different, right? Your leveling up looks different to my leveling up, but we can still do it together, encourage each other. So I want to show you the move so that you're ready on Monday, when we start the challenge for real.
4: And so the challenge is moves. Yeah. Like a dance.
7: Yeah. So what we're going to do, we're asking women to share their leveling up story. You know, in the video that will be released, which kind of shares my leveling up story, is I'm a singer, songwriter, producer. And it's P-S-I-N-G-E-R because I'm peculiar, passionate, purposeful, and powered by the Holy Spirit. So it's like psalmist. It's got a P in front of the singer, right? Mm-hmm. And so you have to be on the frequency to really appreciate my singing. But I didn't always lead with that, even though this is my sixth year of walking on water. I used to say, I am a trained lawyer, currently non-practicing, and then I would move into the singer-songwriter thing because, well, I was a little tentative. To be honest, right? And when you share with people that I was a lawyer, now I'm a singer. But I have now earned it. I leveled up. I recognize that this is where I am. This is where I'm going. And so now I proudly say that my name is Janita Burke. I'm from Bermuda. I'm a singer, songwriter, producer, founder of Pyros 22 Productions. So that's my leveling up story. I'm also like, listen, leveling up in my health. Right. So I recognize that, listen, I want to be around for my children. So I'm leveling up in my health. I'm making sure I walk. When I get together with my friends, I say, listen, can we have a walk and talk instead of a chat and chew? Hello. Right. So I'm leveling up. I'm believing differently. I recognize that I need to be healthy. So I have to change my mindset. I have to recognize we can't continue to fellowship all the time over food. Right. I have to annihilate, you know, the internal forces, and I gotta get out there and move. And so that's my leveling up story. So now let me show you the move. They can't see me in
4: they so can see you in real life. In a few minutes, they're gonna be able to see you.
7: So then,
4: thanks
7: listen,
4: to our intern Amaya Pete here this morning.
7: Oh gracious. So listen. So the move is simple. It's a zigzag across the body because we rarely level up in a straight line. Sometimes we go left. Sometimes we go right. But we're moving and we're moving forward. So we're gonna sing the declaration. I'm leveling up, up, up.
4: Okay.
7: That's simple, right? You can do that.
4: Even if someone is sick and shoddy and bedridden, they can do that.
7: They can move it if they can move yes. their arms, right?
4: So where are they sending these videos?
7: So they are going to put it on their social media. So we're on TikTok, we're on Instagram, and we are on Facebook. So they will post it on their page, whichever social media platform out of the three that I've named, and they will tag Kairos 22 Productions
4: and LiveNet.
7: And LiveNet.
4: Mm-hmm.
7: Yeah.
4: Okay.
7: All right. Now, what's special is that we're going to be having some in the street challenges, right? So, LiveNet Square. So, right outside of LiveNet, there's like a radius that they've kind of taken over, mm-hmm. and it's called LiveNet Square. And so, we're going to be having some challenges. So, we'll be mic'd and videoed, and we'll be asking people, what's your level up story? Sing the declaration, show us your move. And guess what? Guess what? I just love the folks at LiveNet. Every woman that participates will get LiveNet bucks, right? Mm-hmm. LiveNet dollars that they can spend.
4: I'm a LiveNet customer. How much LiveNet dollars? Because I'm going to have to participate more than
6: one. For new services. For new services.
7: Yes.
6: I got your number.
7: So yeah, if you want to upgrade your service, add a new service from LiveNet, you can use your LiveNet money to pay for that service. So we'll be giving out LiveNet box, and also every woman will be entered into a draw to win a TV.
4: Mm-hmm. Mm-hmm.
7: Yeah, so I want to really thank the folks at LiveNet encouraging us. And the thing about it is, Faria, when you share your own leveling up story, it encourages you. Because sometimes we're in a situation, right? And we know we need to level up. And it's like, I can. It's hard. It's difficult. But then if you look back and say, but I leveled up there and I can do it again. So it number one, it encourages you, but it also encourages
4: someone
7: others.
4: Else.
7: And that's why the power of storytelling is so important, right? And so we want women to share their stories. It doesn't have to be long. Share their stories. Sing the declaration, because it's something when we start to speak, I'm leveling up, up, I'm leveling, right? And guess what? If you don't
4: That's
7: have
4: an affirmation.
7: Anyone, it's an affirmation. I am. If you don't have anyone to agree with you, you got the song to agree with you. And guess who's singing the song? Bermuda's own Olivia Hamilton, right? Yes, that's her voice. She is leveling up. She's singing it. We've got Miss Chosen, rapper, awesome young lady from the USA. And then we have musicians and our background singers, Heaven's Craft, putting it all together. It's awesome. We're excited.
4: Awesome. So if you've heard, you're locked into Magic 102.7. You've heard from Sister Janita Burke, along with, you're going to be hearing from LiveNet now. But Sister Janita Burke, there is a song release being dropped on Sunday. And
5: I'm excited to say that it's an amazing song. I got to hear it yesterday. It's about 1,000 times better than that other song she wrote about Somerset and cricket. And it's probably something that's going to be infectious.
4: Well, I'm looking at your shirt, everyone, Mr. Simons, and kind of is reflecting Somerset.
5: No. Not that reflecting anything about Somerset.
4: I don't know how we got onto that, but anyway. So, well, let's tell the folks where LiveNet is located, because it's not located in Somerset. It's located
5: in the corner of Church and Burnaby.
4: But he is a supporter of Somerset through Janita Burke. Congratulations. Yes.
5: Oh, okay.
7: He's connected to Venice.
4: Okay. He's connected to the entire island.
5: So this week, I mean, we're excited to be working with Janita.
4: Yes.
5: And all the things that she's doing. And beyond this weekend, because, of course, we've been preparing and doing things, promotions for, as I say, for Father's Day. And beyond that, Janita will be actively involved in, you know, in activities that you'll see on LiveNet Square. And those dates, I'm just going to share with you.
7: So we haven't confirmed the dates yet, but we want people to follow us on our social media at Kairos22 Productions on Instagram and Facebook, and at Kairos22 Music on TikTok. All right, so at Kairos22 Productions on Instagram and Facebook, at Kairos22 Music on Instagram. We'll have the dates. We'll be shouting out when we're going to be live on LiveNet Square. And, you know, and then we also may just have some pop-ups, right?
4: Awesome. So, Altonia, what do you have for, all the young and seasoned fellas for Father's Day?
6: Well, LiveNet is leveling up. We're leveling up in everything that we're doing. So it's actually a good time to talk about this. LiveNet has brought in our own, crafted our own Bluetooth speaker. It's called the LiveNet Bose, micro Bose speaker. And we are just excited. The speaker sounds amazing. It's good for your boats. It's good for your picnics. It's good for your house. I have one in my bathroom. It's just good to a good speaker to hear when you play your music. You love it.
4: And this is a portable speaker.
6: It's a portable Bluetooth speaker, yes. And this speaker has the ability to connect up to 99 speakers together. It's really, really, really good. It's really, really powerful. Troy has spent a lot of time in looking for products. Talking about that, Troy has spent a lot of time looking for products for LiveNet. So over the next couple of months, you're going to see LiveNet introducing some really, really, really cool products. I can't talk about too much of them, but one of them that I really like is these new AI glasses that we are bringing in. It's going to be really, really good. So we're stepping into the higher technical products. So one of the first thing we introduce is this speaker. So every customer that signs up for any of our smartphone plans between now and Sunday can get a free speaker with their plan. 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If they text that number, they will be entered into a draw to win one of those LiveNet speakers today. 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
6: So for the 55-inch TV, you can receive that when you sign up for the level up plan. 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
4: you
6: get a free speaker. Yes. And who knows what's going to happen? We might throw
4: I
6: in
4: know
6: the TV.
4: I've come in, and the speaker is really, really, really, really nice. Very nice.
7: Yes.
4: It's a great size. You can't carry it in your pocket, but it's good, you know, for beaching, out on the fishing boats. So if they don't do that, can they purchase the speakers as well?
6: Yes, they could purchase
4: for Father's Day gift.
6: They could purchase speakers, yes. You get two speakers for $99. We like it better if two, because it gives you nice surround sound. So you could purchase two.
4: So buy two, keep one for myself and give the other one to my dad.
6: Or you could do that.
4: you know why Pops needs two speakers? No, but they are really, really nice. Like you said, you have one in your bathroom. I know when I pick up mine today at 12:15, I'm gonna put it in my bathroom as well, because I have a portable speaker in the living room, and I like my music. Mm-hmm. That's one thing. I enjoy my music, so that's definitely beneficial that I've sent the tax over to become the winner for the 12:15 draw to 36003. So, ladies and gentlemen, if you want to win a speaker, you want to purchase a speaker, or be gifted a speaker, visit LiveNet and let them know the address.
6: It's number 1 Burnaby Street. We're on the corner of Church and Burnaby. You can't miss us. Right there in the corner, before across street from SWAT, right before Trans. They do the call Trans, yes. The hair salon. So we're right there in the corner.
4: Okay, mm-hmm. Great. And what are the operational hours for LiveNet? So everyone knows operational hours, contact number, and who are the two face fronting staff that they're going to come in to see? Because you got a good looking gentleman, but an absolutely gorgeous woman there. She is, I always tend to go to her. She gets the best service.
6: 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But all LiveNet staff is good looking, so you just never know who you might come into contact with when you walk in. But shout out to our front staff, Miss Brayman and Mr. Falcon. But you never know who you might come into contact with. You might walk in and talk to Troy, and he seems to be good looking these days. So... yes, come in, and any one of our staff can help you with any of the products and questions that you might have.
4: And they're not just good looking, they're all very knowledgeable. Customer service at its best at LiveNet. I remember I was filling in here for Nikita, and Tonio came in with the young gentleman that does Janiku, the tack, and we interviewed and they talked about the plan. And I'm not afraid to say that I switched. I did the switch and I have not been...
8: You leveled up.
4: I leveled up. Yes, I leveled up to LiveNet, and that is for all my services, not just my phone, but I also have the home TV and home internet. Amazingly, I need to bend the TV because I don't have a TV, but I the package was so great that I couldn't deny it. It just made sense. It honestly, I'm being really honest, it made sense. What I was paying for just my phone, I pay the bundle that I have, I pay for that bundle what I was paying for my phone. And so if you all are looking to level up and save some money, hey, visit LiveNet, not just over the Father's Day weekend, but all the time. They provide great service as well. Do you have any positive quotes or things you want to say to our listening audience today?
6: We just encourage everyone to be truly who you are. Level up. Every day is not the same, and today's obstacles is not tomorrow's problems. So live in today, enjoy today, pray, keep the faith, don't lose hope, and troubles don't last always.
4: Yes, and how about you, Sister Janita Burke? What are you going to be leaving us with today?
7: The beginning verse of Leveling Up. So the reality is I was made for greatness, and I want to say this to you. Refuse to be a victim of my past. Trials and tests will come, but they won't break me. I've come to show the world just who I am. You've got powers of positivity. Use words that build you or build me. Grounded in your purpose and your faith. Know the power of your story. No limits. Walk boldly. You must believe, annihilate, and move. Bam. It's time to level up.
4: And those are the words. So we're looking forward. We would be playing that song here on Magic 102.7. And then Janita has a cup match. I think she's probably going to do another little cup match, little something as well. That's not so... So folks, you've been listening to the live on air interview with Sister Janita Burke, and in regards to leveling up and the level up challenge and a live net for the Father's Day and regular promotions that they currently have going on. We want to thank you all for coming and being a wonderful supporter of Magic 102.7. 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Favor looks good on me.

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As we started off our day saying a thank you, we will continue saying a thank you as well. This is Thank You by Victor Thompson. You just heard Leveling Up by Kairos by Janita Burke. And this one is Thank You, as it is Thursday and we are continuing to give God thanks. 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
1: It has been absolutely great, giving thanks and praise with each and every one of you this morning as we're locked in to Magic 102.7. This one is What a Day God Has Made. I look forward to being back with you all tomorrow morning at 7 a.m. Remember, be grateful, be thankful for what you do have. Be grateful, be thankful for what God has brought you through. This one is What a Day God Has Made.

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1: 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Come on, we gotta roll through this.
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0: 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That means he makes me win.
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0: So that means...

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1: For someone facing incredible obstacles in your life, I want you to lean on God and trust his flawless record. He never fails. He can do the impossible.

0: Yes, he can.
1: I know he can.
0: I've seen him do it.
1: I've seen him do it.
0: So whatever problem you've
1: got.

0: do I know what God can do?
1: I've seen him do it.
2: I've seen him do it.
0: Hallelujah. Oh. I've lived long enough to see God do phenomenal things. Oh, yes, I have. I've seen God give people supernatural strength when they didn't know how they were going to make it. I've seen him use the most unlikely people to do incredible things. So I wrote this verse for those of you that are less than perfect. Listen.

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cancer. 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She never had chemo.

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6: 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Let me hear your words of worship. 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Come on, y'all, talk to him. Say, you come.
7: You come from royalty.
6: It's an aristocratic.

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1: There's power
0: when you speak.
1: You speak.
0: So be mindful
1: of
0: the words you release.

0: born to rule. And I came to tell you. Let the kings worship him today. Let the kings worship him. Come on, y'all, let's say it one more time.
1: You come from royalty.
0: It's an aristocrat.

And I came to help you find your inner king. You were born to rule. And you need to know that there is a king. I know that some of you have been molested. I know that some of you have been struggling. I know that some of you have been talked about. I know that some of you have got lower self-esteem. But I came to tell you that there is a king. I know that some of you are struggling with addictions. I know that some of you are struggling with financial issues.

0: you've been through. You are a king.
1: Hey,
0: let the kings rejoice. Let the kings rejoice. You are successful. The king is living in you.

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1: Let me hear the worshipers!

Remember, the Lord is coming soon. If you want Jesus in your heart, then just repeat after me. Father, I know that I have broken your laws, and my sin has separated me from you. I am truly sorry, and now I want to turn away from my past sinful life towards you. Please forgive me and help me avoid sinning again. I believe your Son, Jesus Christ, died for my sins, was resurrected from the dead, is alive, and hears my prayer. I invite Jesus to become the Lord of my life, to rule and reign in my heart from this day forward. Please send your Holy Spirit to help me and to do your will for the rest of my life. In Jesus' name I pray.

was singing it too. Don't even, yeah, you know, I know you were singing the song as well. Septimus, I went across the restaurant and I was like, Septimus, I'm not sure if he heard me or not, but I shouted out to him while I was driving across the restaurant this morning. And you know, he's right there on North Shore, kind of, you know, almost opposite like to Sarah's gas station right there with his restaurant. So again, shouting out to, what is it called? Reggae Soca Spice. 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Man, 10 to 10 Monday to Thursday, 10 to midnight, I think, on Friday and Saturday. So shouting out to him right about now. Well, good morning to your family. How are you doing? I hope you guys are doing good on this Thinking Thursday here in the worship room on Magic 102.7. It is Thursday, June 18th. And I don't know, Sister Val, just this one time, okay? Just this one time, I'll tell you after that. I'm just going to go quickly through it like I normally do. Bom dia, Portuguese. Buenos dias, Spanish. Magadano maga, Tagalog or Filipino. Bonjour, French. Gui maru, Afrikaans. Ohio gozaimasu, Japanese. Thailand is Sawadi Panchao. Magwanani, Zimbabwe. Habari Gani, Swahili. Junachimo, South Korean, Borda, Welsh, and I wanted to see, Chinese, but they gave me ni hao. Well, ni hao is not good morning, ni hao is hello, because it's so funny, because when I went to Saturday, when we were ministering down on Front Street, you know, one of the tourists came, and I was like, how do you say hello? And they have adapted English and say hello in Chinese. They say hello like the hello, and I was like, oh, it's hello. I said, no, I know you adapt. Well, I didn't know they adapted it from English to say hello as well, but I was like, I want your hello. And he was like, ni hao. So that, not ni hao is hello, but zhang shao hao is good morning. Got it? All right, good. But that's it. I'm no more explanations. Every morning, I'm just going to say it the best I can. All right, let's go ahead and open up with the Lord's Prayer. You ready, guys? All right, here we go. Our Father, who art in heaven, hallowed be thy name. Thy kingdom come, thy will be done on earth as it is in heaven. Give us this day our daily bread, and forgive us of our trespasses as we forgive those who trespass against us. And lead us not into temptation, but deliver us from evil. For thine is the kingdom, the power, and the glory, forever and ever. Amen. Amen. Amen. I did mention it's a Thinking Thursday. Philippians 4:8 says to fix your thoughts on what? What, this is what you got to do, family. I'm telling you, because let me tell you, I was telling you about the scripture yesterday, how Satan, you know, influenced Peter's thoughts. And he was like, oh no, Jesus, you will not die. You will do it. And Jesus is like, get thee behind me, Satan. You know, and so be careful that you don't allow Satan to influence your thoughts. So this is what you can do. Fix your thoughts on what's true, what's honorable, what's right, what's pure, what's lovely, what's admirable. Think about things that are excellent, worthy of praise. And you know what I always think of, you know, when I see things, you know, that are not godly, I think of Saul to Paul. Okay, so on the Damascus Road, I say, Lord, I thank you that this particular person or whomever the situation is, or on the Damascus Road, that you will transform them. Because God's in the transformation business, not us as people. God is in the transformation business, okay? All right, you just bring him into his presence and you let him do the rest, right? All right, good. Just wanted to say, anything that bothers you, pray about it. Give it to God in prayer and pray about it. If something bothers you, you want to call here and pray about it though. We're not complaining. We're praying about the situation. Let's pray about it. All right. And today's also a Together Thursday. You know, I love Hebrews 10:25, the NIV version, not giving up meeting together. We're going to be getting together on June the 28th. I'm excited. And for those of you, I do apologize for those that came out last week, Saturday, when we did the wave offering waterfront worship. I apologize, there were no chairs. I was just thinking, because it was participatory, chairs did not even cross my mind. So we'll have to talk about that. We'll have our postmortem this Saturday. We'll talk about that then, all right? And make sure you guys are okay. But we love getting together, family. Not giving up meeting together, as some are in the habit of doing. You hear God's word. But
encouraging one another, and all the more as you see the day approaching. We see the day approaching. You know you see the day approaching. So let's get together more and do what God has called us to do, okay? All right, good. It's 10:21. For those of you that are new to the worship room, welcome, welcome, welcome to my regulars. Welcome back, welcome back, welcome back. What typically happens is that our local listeners call into our local number, which is 297-1027. Our overseas listeners, anywhere in the USA, Canada, Puerto Rico, Hawaii, and the U.S. Virgin Islands, they use our toll-free number, which is 1-888-257-9086. And they're calling with their scripture the day, their devotion, their miracle, their short testimony, their song request, a poem, a song in their heart, a prayer, yes, a prophetic word, revelation, their shout outs, their triumphs, their words of encouragement, their take note of, their did you know, their reflection, their thanks and praise, and their just a reminder. Yes, yes, yes, yes. It's 10:21. And you know what I got coming up? I'm going to do my shout outs when I come back, but you know what I got coming up for you right now, right? God's got me. You better believe that. And God's got you too. We'll be right back. It's magic.

that's got me. Woo, feel so good to be loved by you. You got me and I got you. Yeah, let me hear you say it. God's got me. Morning shout outs. Shelly Bay Swimmers, Sunrise Swimmers, Dawn Swimmers, Daniel Head Swimmers, Pool Pals, Saturday Dolphin Solo Swimmers, The Mermaid, The Merman, those at Clearwater Beach, Pontoons, and Horseshoe Bay. Shouting out to all of you, the year-round swimmers. No. Today is Thursday. I'd like to shout out to my señoritas and my señoritos. Some of them are part of the Hibiscus Garden Club, Special People Seniors Club, SDA Sunshine Club, Lobster Ladies, Happy Seniors Club, 50 Plus, Golden Elite, West End Home League, North Street Home League, St. George's Home League, the Joy Club, the Young at Heart, In the Dugout, the Nitpickers, and the RAA Seniors Club. Got a shout out to Gina Spence Program. Thank you for honoring Inter-Island Communications. We appreciate you. Gotta give a shout out to One Body in Christ Movement for God's Purpose and those that participated or came out to support the wave offering waterfront worship on Saturday. On Sunday, shout out to my RRCF family. Also, happy 70th birthday to Dr. Saudia Bean. Thank you for having me. Appreciate you. Also, shout out to the Virgils. Well, the other Virgils. This is Chef Ron. Yes, Chef Ron and Dr. Gina, or Chef Ron, a.k.a. Joe Place. They had their cast party for He is the King on Sunday. So I wanted to shout out to them and say thank you, thank you, thank you. We all had a great time there. Now, my interview schedule, it looks like I'm going to have Minister Tanae come in this morning to talk about the hearing support program. Okay, cool. And then at 1:35 this afternoon, family from LiveNet will be coming in. You guys, I've got to go do something. I'll be right back. So I've got Jerusalem. I know you remember this, right? So go ahead and get to it, and I'll be right back. It's magic.

You got it. Keep going.

0: All right, family, it's 10:33 here in the worship room on Magic 102.7. I had on my schedule Minister Tene Ferbit for the hearing support program. Really interested in finding more about that. So if we have to reschedule, we'll certainly go ahead and do that. But, you know, I see more and more people as I get older, you know, with like the hearing aids and things like this. So I am so glad that they're having a hearing support program. I love it, love it, love it. And who called in the other day? Was it the sister Valerie Wade and talking about, you know, those with sight impaired or lost, and she was saying, you know, the support for that as well. So, yeah, we're good. Well, if we don't hear about it today, guess what? We'll hear about it another day for sure, okay? All right, good. So that's what's on my schedule, and then LiveNet at 1:35 this afternoon. So let me go ahead and say thank you to Director Melinda Williams for stopping by yesterday. You guys, don't forget, you've got to go ahead and fill out your census, the Census 2026. So you should have received it in the mail. Nikita did. She should have went home and did it last night, but she didn't. But she's going to do it. But for more information, you guys could call 297-7761. All right, 297-7761. Let's get our census done, our Census 2026. Want to shout out to our Charity of the Month, our brother Dole Butterfield. He's got Peak Potential, Bermuda. And he's got he's looking forward to hearing from you for our young students between M1 and S2. And he's got a couple of things that are available. They can get a free assessment. Yes, you can do a free report card review. They also open all summer long, so they won't, you know, our students won't suffer from that summer slide. Okay, and then of course they've got a getting organized workshop that you can sign up for as well. So all that, and then I'm not even gonna stop. Then they've got the Back on Track program and the Bright Bins initiative. They've got so much going on, family. So for more information, you can call 296-6060. That's 296-6060. Okay. All right. My company's in the studio right now. Minister Tene Ferbit just walked in. And so we're excited. You know, I was telling everybody about the hearing support. Well, not about you coming in to talk about the hearing support program. And I said, if it don't happen today, it'll happen another day. But I'm really excited to hear about it. And I told him, the older I get, I see more and more people with, you know, hearing aids and things like that. So I certainly yes. wanted to go ahead and say, okay, well, we're going to hear more about it. So good morning. How are you?
1: Good morning. I am
0: besides
1: great.
0: Busy.
1: Besides busy.
0: That is your life, girl. I saw you taking pictures at this event, that event, that event. I'm like, people say, how you doing, Nikita? I don't know. Ask Mr. Tene how she does it, and then I'll tell you for sure. Absolutely. Absolutely. So, yeah, we're excited about it. So, yeah, so please tell us about the hearing support program.
1: Absolutely.
0: And welcome. Good morning. Yeah, good morning.
1: Good morning. Good morning. Good morning, Bermuda. Thanks for having me. I wanted to be able to come and speak to your listeners. I'm thinking in my mind because I was speaking with a lady yesterday. She says, yes, I follow Nikita Robinson, you know. And then a big up to you yesterday when we celebrated the life of Miss Burgess. She was a that vivid listener to you as well. Yes. So the Hearing Aid Pilot Program is a collaboration with Age Concern.
0: Oh, beautiful. Uh-huh.
1: What we found mm-hmm. was that in the census data that we collected in 2010.
0: See, we had the director in yesterday. You see how important the census is, why you must do it, okay? Because this is dependent upon you as well. So go ahead. Yes.
1: Absolutely. Thank you for mentioning that, Nikita, because we take the information that we collect. It's important information for us to develop policy and legislation around the information that we collect from the census. But that census was done back in 2010. Mm-hmm. And we found that approximately 800 persons in Bermuda have experienced a hearing loss. Mm-hmm. What we also know is that major medical insurance will cover hearing assessments and hearing devices.
0: Mm-hmm. Okay.
1: If you have major medical.
0: Major medical, right.
1: However, hip and future care. Okay. There is a gap there. There is no coverage for hearing assessments or hearing devices.
0: Okay, so there is a gap there. Okay.
1: Correct. All right. And we know that the majority of persons who utilize future care mm-hmm. are persons over the age of 65.
0: Yes.
1: Persons who will utilize the HIP insurance are persons who, you know, want a more affordable option
0: yes.
1: for insurance. Mm-hmm. And of course, it does not come with all the bells and whistles. Mm-hmm. as what you would pay for major medical, which I'm hearing for some providers are is now up to, some say $1,600 a month, some say $2,000 a month. Ooh. So it does not come with all of the benefits that you would get if you're paying that big package. Mm-hmm. But still, we want our Bermudian people who have access to HIP or future care to be able to have access to hearing assessments and hearing devices.
0: Okay.
1: Yes.
0: So how are we doing this?
1: So we are doing this by the collaboration that we have with Age Concern.
0: Mm-hmm.
1: And if you are 50 years or older,
0: okay,
1: you can 50 plus. Contact Age Concern. You can contact Age Concern. You can
0: contact Age Concern, uh-huh.
1: And get the information
0: mm-hmm.
1: about this pilot hearing program.
0: Okay.
1: And Nikki is just, she's just with me.
0: Okay. All right. Okay. Hi.
2: Good morning.
0: Good morning. How are you? Good to see you.
1: And if you are under the age of 50, mm-hmm. you actually reach out to Aging and Disability Services.
0: Oh, Aging and Disability. Oh, if you're under 50,
1: yes.
0: reach out to Aging and Disability.
1: Yes.
0: Okay.
1: So what the Ministry of Youth, Social Development and Seniors has done is that we have provided funding.
0: Oh, that's awesome.
1: For this program.
0: Wow.
1: Through the help and assistance of Age Concern.
0: That's beautiful.
1: Yes.
0: Thank you.
1: So I'm just going to look up some numbers for you because, of course, the listening audience is going to be like, hi, you got a hold of.
0: She knows you guys very well, okay? She's a regular here, which I appreciate.
1: How do you get a hold of?
0: There you go. Age Concern, how do you get a hold of Age and Disability? Age and Disability, they also, didn't they just have a bingo?
1: Yes, they did.
0: You were there as
1: yes,
0: well?
1: Yes, I did.
0: See, that's why I said, y'all think Nikita's busy, just minister here? Oh, my goodness.
1: A shout out to all the senior clubs who do an amazing job with providing activities and events for our seniors that are out there. Please join a senior club today.
0: Please do. Thank you. And I shouted out to them. I did shout out to them today too.
1: You did?
0: Yeah, Tuesdays okay, and Thursdays good. I shout out to them. Yes.
1: So Age Concern's number is
0: 238-7525. Okay.
1: And Aging and Disability Services mm-hmm. is 292-7802.
0: Mm-hmm. Okay.
1: So this is particularly for persons who cannot afford hearing assessments or hearing devices.
0: Okay.
1: Right? So those persons who are not insured mm-hmm. or underinsured.
0: Not insured or okay? underinsured.
1: So this okay. is also applicable to persons who don't have insurance.
0: Okay.
1: Okay. Mm-hmm. Because we also know that if you go with an untreated hearing loss, what it can lead to.
0: Yes,
1: it can lead to social isolation. Mm-hmm. It can lead to loneliness.
0: Yes.
1: It can lead to cognitive decline.
0: Wow.
1: It can also lead to increasing your risk for falls.
0: Mm-hmm.
1: And we want to be able to protect our persons over the age of 50 from falling.
0: Mm-hmm.
1: We want to be able to protect as absolutely. Much as we can.
0: Exactly, absolutely.
1: We want to also protect them from cognitive decline.
0: Yes.
1: Particularly, everyone would know already, we support a dementia care piloting program
0: yes.
1: as well. And so the statistics that we collect or that is out there tells us that it also can put you at risk for dementia.
0: Okay.
1: So please, early onset, don't mm-hmm. be, you know, don't worry about whether or not somebody sees you with a hearing aid.
0: Hello.
1: We want you to protect yourself.
0: Absolutely.
1: And we are providing a mechanism for you to have access to hearing assessments
0: mm-hmm.
1: and hearing devices. I do want to shout out to the hearing the hearing providers that are out there, because I've seen instances where you go for your appointment, mm-hmm. they will allow you to trial the device.
0: Oh, wow.
1: So take it home and trial mm-hmm. it so that you can get used to it and then also come back to see how it fits, how it feels, whether or not it's making a difference.
0: Okay.
1: And so big shout out to the hearing service providers that provide the services. So, yeah, we're excited about this. It is essential that we stay connected, and we can do that by making sure that our hearing is right.
0: Absolutely.
1: Yes.
0: And I can only imagine, I mean, you said this was the census that was done when in
1: 2010.
0: Yes. And it was 800. Can you imagine, because our, you know, seniors or
1: population
0: has
1: increased. Yes.
0: I can only imagine what that number is today.
1: Yeah. And it's interesting you say that, because I do actually now am seeing a better acceptance of hearing devices.
0: Yay.
1: I see people wearing them, right?
0: Yay. I'm glad. Absolutely.
1: Yeah.
0: Yes.
1: So that is great. Particularly worldwide, we know that 1.5 billion people experience some level of hearing loss.
0: Look at that.
1: Hearing loss can be different. You can actually have one, your right ear that's mm-hmm. worse than your left ear, or it can be a balance between both ears, but the hearing assessments will help to determine what sort of hearing loss someone may have.
0: Now, is this permanent? Is this in place permanently?
1: This program is a pilot program.
0: Okay, right.
1: Number
0: we
1: want to know
0: about
1: persons in our community who need this service, right?
0: Okay.
1: And it also helps the government benchmark what sorts of budgets or funding we need to be able to put towards these sorts of services, mm-hmm. right? So right now, it's not included in the HIP or future care,
0: right.
1: But is it a great number where we, you know, do we continue to supplement this way, or do we supplement through the insurance plan?
0: Okay.
1: And that will give us data to see which way would work better.
0: All right, so you guys, I just want to give you that for, so mm-hmm. for 50 plus, they call Age Concern at 238-7525. Mm-hmm. Now, if you're under 50, you can call Aging and Disability at 292-7802.
1: Correct.
0: Again, this is for the hearing assessments and hearing devices.
1: Yes, correct.
0: And so with the, do you know how the hearing assessment works, or what type of devices they have and things like that?
1: So I just know from, I'm not the professional in that area.
0: Right.
1: I only know from my experience with going with other people.
0: Oh, did you?
1: Yes.
0: Look at you. See? That's right. Lotus Minister. She said, I go in with other people. Go ahead.
1: And they have specialized tests that they run to check the hearing capacity of persons. And so I've seen different tests, you know, that they will run.
0: Right.
1: And again, they will then report back to you what your hearing loss is. They actually do the adjustments to the hearing aids.
0: That's so awesome.
1: And allow you to take the hearing aids home so that you can try. But yeah, it is important that we get this sorted out even before you experience cognitive decline, because it's much harder to manage or to know when you, or how to use your hearing aids, right? So this is something that we've put in place. This is an awesome opportunity for our community to have access to hearing assessments and hearing
0: devices.
1: Mm-hmm,
0: absolutely.
1: I pause because I'm thinking in my head, because sometimes when I talk about being underinsured, what that means is, you know, whether or not you could afford the copay as well.
0: Okay.
1: Age Concern and Aging and Disability mm-hmm. Services will do a means test to see, you know, because if you could afford these devices, I'm assuming that you would have major medical, or if you have finances to afford it, then, you know, these are for people who cannot afford
0: it. Thank you for making that clear. Absolutely.
1: Yes. Yeah.
0: Absolutely. Is there anything else that we need to know?
1: Let's see.
0: I love it. She's like, let's see. About the hearing support program.
1: I think I've covered everything. Again, you know, we understand that people still struggle with out-of-pocket expenses, particularly, you know, I hear a lot from the seniors as it relates to healthcare costs and copays.
0: Mm-hmm.
1: Specialized visits and how much those cost, and so we are taking the data and we are providing a solution to a problem of persons who cannot afford hearing assessments and hearing devices.
0: Thank you. And you guys remember, they got this information from the census. So please make sure you complete your census before July the 31st. Nikita, before the 31st, I'm telling myself too.
1: Yes, and I'm going to repeat out there for anyone that's listening with the census, because there are questions that come about, which I'm sure they already shared, that the first phase is they want you to participate with it online. Mm-hmm. The second phase, for those persons who did not participate in the census online, that they will get a phone call to participate in the census. And then the third phase would be door to door.
0: Okay.
1: Yeah, right. So there are options.
0: Absolutely.
1: But for those of you who are computer savvy, mm-hmm. go online and fill out that census online, or you can actually go into the census office
0: Which
1: as well.
0: Which is nice, yes. You do walk-ins.
1: Yes, they do walk-ins where you can participate in in the census in their actual office, mm-hmm. if you don't have access to a computer, or the computer is difficult for you to use, or your smartphone device is challenging for you to use. So there are options.
0: Absolutely. Yeah. Absolutely. Thank you so much.
1: You're
0: well, who
1: welcome.
0: Who came to you with this idea, or how did you go about looking at it and finding out that that was such a niche?
1: Your minister is very aware.
0: There you go. That's what I'm talking about. Thank you, Minister, for being aware.
1: Absolutely.
0: Any people you want to shout out to in your departments or anything like that?
1: Yes, definitely shouting out to all of the departments that fall under the Ministry of Youth, Social Development and Seniors. That is Aging and Disability Services. That is the Department of Child and Family Services. Mm-hmm. That is Financial Assistance. Mm-hmm. The Human Rights Commission. Everyone who is out there. Of course, the Office of Youth Affairs. Everyone works hard and they do an amazing, amazing job. Big shout out to my colleagues as well, who are out there working very hard on behalf of the people of Bermuda.
0: Thank you so much. I appreciate you. Thank you. All right, family, we'll be right back. It's Magic 102.7. We've got a last call. Believers, it's Magic.
2: Come on, everybody. Put your hands together right in. Come on.

0: Hey, believers, you know we believe in you, right? But wait. So it's two things. I'm smiling at one because Move More Bermuda's tomorrow. Minister today's like, Nikita, you're going to be there? I'm like, look, I may not participate, but I'm going to be you guys' biggest cheerleader. So Sister Valerie Rose, I may not go against you in shot put, but guess what? I'm going to be there shouting you on, okay? How about that? How about Faria and I will be your biggest cheerleaders tomorrow from 6 to 9 p.m. at the National Stadium or the Flora Duffy Stadium? Yes. 6 p.m. to 9 p.m., those of you 50 and over. Now, if they take walk-ons and there's something I see I could do, it's a possibility, but slim to none. So, but... but I am going to be there to seriously. I'm going to be there to cheer you guys on tomorrow, 6 p.m. to 9 p.m. I think I'm supposed to have dance practice tomorrow, but I have to reschedule that. Yeah. So, family, let's come on out. It's the Move More Bermuda Games tomorrow evening, 6 p.m. I'm sorry, 6 p.m. to 8 p.m. Not 9. It's only 2 hours. 2 hours, family. 6 p.m. to 8 p.m. at the Flora Duffy Stadium. This is for ages 50 and over. This is exciting that they're having this. The Government Bermuda Department of Health, their Move More Bermuda Games, and they've joined with the BNAA, and we're really excited about it. If you haven't, I think it's too late to register. I would tell you go ahead and register because it's $10 registration fee per team. 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That's a steal. Anyway, just in case though, you can call 278-4900 or you can go to tracky.com, TRACKIE.com. Okay. And so yeah, Faria, she tried her best. Thank you, Faria. She was trying to get a Heart and a Magic team together, but it didn't it didn't happen. So I said, Faria, let's go with our pom-poms and let's go ahead and cheer them on and our loud voices. So we'll be there tomorrow to cheer you guys on. Okay. All right. Good. The Move More Bermuda Games. Oh my goodness. All right, family. It's 10:57. I know. I see what time it is. Just want a shout out to Heart Marriage Mentoring Ministries. And this Friday, June the 19th, from 7 to 9 p.m., they're having their fireside chat. You can call Willa Bank at 234-1616. And then on Saturday, they're having their marriage anniversary reception. For those of you that have been married 20 to 29 years, so go ahead, sign up. It's just $55 per person. And you can call 535-7244 to be a part of this. 535-7244, okay, for the marriage anniversary reception. How nice, 2 p.m. to 5 p.m. I wanted to give that information to you guys. Anything else that I have to give you guys? I think that is it. Yeah, I think that's it. Okay. All right. I think, yeah. Oh, I know what I wanted to do. I see it's 10:58. I wanted to let you know about our fifth Sunday worship assembly. Well, what we've done, of course, is we've partnered with Heritage Worship Center. Hey, Bishop Lamb and First Lady Winsome Lamb. And they're having their Taking It to the Street prayer for Bermuda next week, Sunday, June the 28th. We're at Victoria Park from 11 a.m. to 4 p.m. Now, if you can only come after your service from 2 p.m. to 4 p.m., that is fine as well. 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They've got vendors there, fun activities for all. They've got a ministry of song and dance. They've got fun for the entire family. They're even going to have a clothing drive. And what I'm really excited about, they've got free medical screenings. Again, free medical screenings. For those of you that are not insured, underinsured, free medical screenings, okay? All right, good. Just wanted to go ahead and encourage you and give a great big shout out to Heritage Worship Center. Thank you for partnering with One Body in Christ Movement for God's Purpose. We certainly appreciate that. Now, one last thing, and then we'll officially get into the 11 o'clock book club hour, and then I will open up the phone lines, okay? All right, so Inter Island Communications is celebrating its 22nd anniversary. The celebration and buffet is going to happen on Sunday, July the 5th at Cedar Bridge Courtyard at 6:30 p.m. Tickets are $85. 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All right, good. Let's officially get into the 11 o'clock book club hour being brought to you by my wonderful sponsors, Brown & Co. It's going to be real quick. 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
0: See, I told you it's going to be real quick. All right. So phone lines are open, 297-1027. And then, of course, we didn't get to Trust in God. So I've got that lined up next. And then, of course, we're going to line up your medleys for the day. So again, phone lines are open, 297-1027 or 1-888-257-9086. For those of you that are anywhere in the USA, Canada, Puerto Rico, Hawaii, and the U.S. Virgin Islands. You got it? All right, good. So you guys are good then. I'm not, the phone lines are not ringing. Okay, good. All right. Again, Minister Tanae Ferber, thank you for all the great work that you do. The Pilot Hearing Support Program family, the numbers are 238-7525 for age concern, for those of you 50 and over. And for those of you that are under 50, you can call Aging and Disability at 292-7802. Okay. 292-7802. This is for hearing assessments and hearing devices. Okay. Phone lines are ringing. Let's get to it. Good morning, Magic 102.7.
2: And good morning to you this morning.
0: Hi, good morning. How are you, Brother Norris? Is that you?
2: Well, yes, I am blessed and thankful, love. And this morning, I took a page out of your book.
0: Did you?
2: And to get some relaxation, I ran into Shelly Bay Beach, and I didn't see you, Mackie and I.
0: What time did you guys go? Did you really?
2: We got a little late. I made it for him to take his wife to work. And so we ran in about 5 minutes to nine. I said, well, we're going to miss week.
0: Oh, yeah.
2: They heard it. They should get ready for work.
0: And how was the water today, Brother Norris?
2: Oh, the water was so beautiful. It was so relaxing. Every cranny of my body that was aching and seeing them going.
0: See that? Say that one more time so the people in the back can hear you.
2: No, I've been swimming down there for years, and I've just haven't been in for the last couple of years with my leg that I had. But that's an excuse.
0: Did you go? But so what did the water do for you today?
2: Oh man, the water is soothing. It relaxed my body and all of the anxiety stuff that we've been through for the last couple of weeks.
0: Right.
2: Is just gone. I tell you, we went in there and we talked and prayed and. And had a wonderful time in the rough water. What's kind of choppy?
0: Yeah, yeah.
2: What a reintroduction to Shelly Bay Beach.
0: I know. Always known as the calmest beach in Bermuda, but people don't realize it gets choppy there, too.
2: It's come out of the west. It gets tons of choppy. But what I'm calling you for is, first of all, due to Island Communications for what they've done for our family. And releasing that wonderful song about tribute to my mother. It was such a soothing thing to have people come up to me and say, I heard it on the radio.
0: Wow.
2: And I'm so taken back and pleased with the amount of people that listen to this number one station in the world.
0: Appreciate
2: that. And thank you to you guys and to you as well as promoting that song for my brother there, sir. It's a blessing to have people who just love good music,
0: mm-hmm.
2: and that was done in the turn of my mother.
0: Yes,
2: So, and to Glenn and you guys, I just want to say, in behalf of the Burgess family, we truly are grateful to all of those that shared comments, came to the viewings, that couldn't come to the funeral, and cares came to the funeral, and then had celebrated a life of us, after us, we're just truly blessed. And I just want all of you to hear that through our healing, it's because it's through you guys and family that and just having you in our presence and the praying people for our family in particular, because prayer heals all.
0: Yes, it does. Praise the Lord.
2: Yeah.
0: Thank you, Brother Norris.
2: But anyway, I'm going to tell everybody, I told Mackie, I said, well, Mac, I'm starting something. I'm back in every morning. Let's go. But it's got to be early.
0: Yes, absolutely. I'll see you tomorrow then.
2: I'll see you tomorrow morning.
0: I'll see you tomorrow morning, Brother Norris. God bless you. All right. Love you to life. See you later. Appreciate that. And good morning, Magic 102.7. So I'm going to see Brother Norris tomorrow in the water, okay? I come about 7:30, Brother Norris. The other ladies go at 7, but I'll be like 7:30-ish. Yeah. Good morning, Magic.
3: Good morning, Nikita. Good morning.
0: Good morning, Mr.
3: Brother.
0: Pitcher. How are
3: Brother
0: you?
3: You know, I was trying to get in and he beat me. But I want to say to him that I couldn't get to the either the viewing or the service, but I did watch the service online.
0: Praise the Lord.
3: What a service it was. And that song, I don't know if you can play it during your while you're there today, mm-hmm. but that song brings tears to my eyes, and it's tears that it reminds me of all mothers that have done so well for their family. It made me think of my mother, and I know that the Mumbridge's family is. Every time I hear Norris talk, and we have had talks, and our families. We were brought up similar, you know. Our parents were both in parents, and I've got to really check into it. Somebody has said in talking that we're cousins somehow. So I haven't looked at the tree.
0: Okay,
3: you know, but between Norris and I've got to go find out for sure. It's all we cousins, but I got to find out for sure. But if you can,
0: yeah, I'll do it in the 1 o'clock hour when we do our condolences, and I'll do it in the 1 o'clock hour. Absolutely.
3: Yeah, and okay. I'll be crying again. I don't mind, you know, real man cry.
0: Without a shadow of a doubt, you better believe it.
3: Okay.
0: Thank you so much, Mr. Pitcher. Go ahead.
3: You should do them rather than the pom poms. Go down there and then pump that shot put out there, you know.
0: Okay, Mr. Pitcher, I'm listening. Okay, Mr. Pitcher.
3: and give Leroy the pom-pom.
0: Actually, I was going to ask Leroy if he wanted to run that 50-yard dash, because, you know, he still has it, I think.
3: if I could see where I want to run over him, because I would enter too, just the caution, you know.
0: Absolutely.
3: But, I might run over him.
0: No. I love it. I appreciate you. Thank you so much for your call.
3: All right.
0: Appreciate it. You have a great day as well. And so even just thinking of that, you know, I've seen people with vision impairment, you know, they have an assisted unit. They are assisted by another runner. But of course, the runner has to run as fast as them or push them or something, right? So we can make it happen for you, Mr. Pitcher. I'm sure they can make it happen for absolutely. Health department, they can make it happen for sure. Oh, my goodness. Good morning, Magic 102.7. Where are you calling in from?
4: Hey, good morning, Nikita. This is Massachusetts. How are you?
0: I'm fine, Elizabeth Ann. How you doing?

0: radio.
1: Right?
0: And I was calling for, I always want to say Faria.
1: Faria.
0: Why?
1: Right.
0: I got her name right yesterday.
1: Okay.
0: But anyway, Miss Sunshine, I called for something. And she said, oh, are you calling for the winning ticket? And I'm like, what? She says, oh, yes, you just won the ticket.
1: Oh, praise
0: I'm
1: the Lord.
0: Out of town.
1: Love it. All right, that's right, because Father's Day is this Sunday, right? You're right about that.
0: Right. It's like, okay, I'll take it.
1: Okay, you congratulations.
0: So, thank you. It's in Johnson's name. I was expecting someone to come by tomorrow, but obviously that didn't work. So my daughter's supposed to come by sometime today.
1: Okay, thank you for letting us know. We appreciate that.
0: Get it. Yes, yes. And happy Father's Day to all the fathers
1: happy
0: out
1: Father's
0: there.
1: Happy Father's Day.
0: Husband.
1: Thank you.
0: Yes, yes. And that Norris Burgess, the gentleman.
1: Yes.
0: For the one that just went off.
1: Yes.
0: Oh, my God. His voice, and this is a compliment. Sounds so much like the guy that sings the song Bonquisha.
1: Oh,
0: the Christmas song.
1: Okay, yes, the Christmas song.
0: I was listening to his voice, and it's like, he sounds so much like him. Oh, my goodness, and that's a compliment.
1: Absolutely. I see. Bonquisha, you know, I couldn't afford a ham, and I couldn't afford a turkey, so I got you some crab legs. Or
0: and he couldn't go to our house, so he got a trailer and connected two together.
1: To yes, he did double bigger. Trailer.
0: Double trailer. Oh, my God. That just cracks me up. It won't make my day.
1: All right, Brother Norris. She told you who you sound like.
0: Take it as a compliment, Brother Norris.
1: Absolutely.
0: Yeah.
1: Absolutely.
0: Yeah, and I'll be listening for his tribute to his mother's song.
1: Amen. Yeah,
0: at 1 o'clock, yes.
1: Absolutely.
0: I love that song. It's so beautiful.
1: Amen.
0: So beautiful. But anyways,
1: yes, darling.
0: I'm going to let you go. So,
1: okay.
0: You have a blessed day,
1: you
0: upcoming
1: too.
0: Weekend.
1: Thank
0: and
1: you.
0: Just be safe and love you, girl.
1: I love you to life as well. And I'll see you later. I appreciate that. And don't let nobody water down your Jesus. All right, family. Brother Norris, we heard from. Mr. Pitcher, we heard from. Sister Elizabeth Ann, we heard from. So look, I've got trust in God. And after that, I will reopen the phone lines because I got to let you know what's going on in the book club hour. Okay. Me One, the autobiography of Paulu Camaraca Fago is the book of the month, but please go to Brown & Co. 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You may want to tell them, hey, you know, that book is available if they don't already have it. So Rays of Hope, the Story of Agnes Mae Robinson and the Sunshine League by Carol D. Hill. 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Now, the Big Bowtie Book Club for the month of June, they're reading The Briar Club by Kate Quinn. 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For more information, you can call 538-1488. We're going to come back. We've got some other highlights. Yeah. Sarah Jackson sent me some highlights from Brown & Co. So I'll come back and let you know about their various departments and the highlights and reopen the phone line after Trust in God by Aware Worship. Keep it here and we'll be right back. It's Magic 102.7, The Worship Room.

0: I trust in God. You trust in God. We trust in God because what? He will never fail. Isn't that man that he should fail? No way, no how. Not my God. You guys, we're in the book club hour being brought to you by my wonderful sponsors, Brown & Co. Brown & Co. is located on Front Street, Reed Street, and Queen Street. Now, let me tell you of their various departments, okay? That's why their slogan is the place where you can expect the unexpected. You've got the Bookmart department, which also has Glaze Cafe. I might stop this afternoon and get me a little chai vanilla. Occasionally, I go there and, you know, yeah, to have a little relaxing moment. Might stop there today at the Bookmart department. Glaze Cafe is there. You've got the Hallmark department. Oh, I do have to go there because I like to get my husband cologne. I know you guys said golf ball. My husband's got golf balls. Everybody else will purchase him his golf balls. I personally get him cologne. He knows what I get him Father's Day. Thank you. So, yeah, maybe I might throw in some golf balls, but we'll see. Anyway, you got the Hallmark department where you can get your cards and things like that. You've got Shoecase. You've got Lifestyle. You've got Tourism. You've got Front Street. You've got Home and Wellness. I'll come back and give you the highlights. Phone lines are ringing. Wait, okay, if you call back, I'll be sure to take your call. Sorry, I was all in my list right about now talking about the Brown & Co. All right, so I told you Sarah Ann, she hit me up. She's like, Nikita, all right, this is in Front Street. These are the Brown & Co. highlights. Okay, right after these three calls, next calls, okay? Good morning, Magic 102.7.
1: Good morning, my precious sister. May God continue to bless you and your family.
0: Good morning, my sister, Honey Gumbe Warner Virgil, and brother Charles Virgil. May God continue to bless you and your family as well.
1: Thank you so much. And brother Charles here, good morning.
0: Good morning. Thank you.
1: Do you hear him?
0: Good morning, brother Charles.
2: Hey, good to hear your voice.
0: It's always a pleasure to hear your voice. Both of your voices. Thank you very much.
1: Amen.
0: Amen.
1: It's nice to be alive, isn't it?
0: Praise the Lord. Thank you, Jesus. That means he's got a plan and a purpose for us today.
1: Amen. Hallelujah. Thank you, Jesus.
2: And Kira, the water was lovely today.
0: I did not make it today, but I will make it tomorrow, definitely. I'm believing okay. I will. God willing, yeah. Norris. Well, he said if I would have went today, he said he would have missed me because they didn't go until like 9 o'clock. And I'm like, no. I get out about try to get out about 8:15. Yeah.
2: Try to make your time back there, but you are.
0: Try to.
1: The water's a little rough today.
0: He said it. Yes.
1: Yeah, I could imagine by looking at
0: you. You know what? Let me tell you this. Sister Honey Gumbe Warner, thank you. And Brother Charles Warner, thank you. Because I remember when I used to, when I first started swimming, we were down John Smith Bay. And Sister Honey Gumbe Warner said, I am going to visit you one day. And lo and behold, I got one of the shocks. I'm like, Honey Gumbe Warner! She came down to John Smith Bay, and her hubby didn't get in, but she got in.
2: Yeah, yeah.
0: But he drove her. He made sure she got there.
2: Yeah.
0: I remember that time. I went mouth was like, "Ha, Honey Gumbe Warner made it."
1: Yeah, and a couple others too, because one of my cousins was there, and she got all excited because we haven't seen each other for years.
0: Wow.
1: Wilson, I'm trying to call her first name. Oh, Jesus, help me.
2: Anyway, Nikita, she loves the water, you know.
0: I know.
2: She loves the water. And I tell you.
1: I have jumped just about every cliff around the island.
0: Oh, okay. Okay. All right.
1: I don't like walking in the water. I like jumping off the wharfs and the cliffs, you know. And the last time jumped off a cliff, it was over Admiralty House. I jumped cliff with my great grandchildren, my great grandson.
0: They must have been like, "What is going on?"
1: What is going on? We was camping. I was in camp. Come on, Nana, let's go jump cliffs. I said, okay, Nana's coming. I went. They took me right round. Not where the stairs camp was. They took me over the other side. Okay, where they fought, where they used to have the guns.
0: Okay, they took you on that side.
1: Yeah, they took me on that side.
0: Okay.
1: I looked down, I says, okay. They said, oh, we're going first, Nan. I says, all right, Nan will come after you. Girl, they bent, they jumped down. It's Nana's turn. Then they came out of the water and I jumped. This little critter's talk about Nana, Nana shark, Nana shark. Girl, I was scrambling to get out of there. Talk about Nana shark, Nana. And I got out of the water, I told him, Carlos.
0: They said, Nana, shark. Shark's coming, Nana. No, they did not do that to you.
1: They were all these children on the bank there. I just came out of the water, and then you come, like, through an opening there and walk up steps.
0: Yes.
1: Come on. I got up there. I said, you know what? Don't ask now. Don't if you know more. I was angry. I said, I'm not jumping cliff with you no more. Close to me. I walked on
0: cliff. Oh, I'm sorry. Woo. She said, I'm not jumping cliff with you no more. Talking about Nana shark. Shark.
1: Frightened the life out of Nana like that. Down where we jump, it's usually like scuttles and things in the rocks. And
0: right.
1: All.
0: Muscles, oh, my gosh. Don't make me holler. Okay.
1: So I said, it's not jumping cliff with you.
0: No more. That's right.
1: And I never jump cliff with them again. I jump off the walls when I'm swimming, you know, but to go jump cliff, no way.
0: Oh, my gosh. All right, you two, give me your scripture of the day, because we'll be on here forever.
1: I know, girl. I some beautiful adventures with my grandchildren.
0: I know you have.
1: Oh, my God, but they're precious. I love them.
0: Amen. Praise the Lord.
1: And my two oldest, the two that I'm really talking about, they're in England now.
0: Okay.
1: Yeah, one of them just went a couple of months ago. Okay, my scripture today is from Proverbs 3,
0: mm-hmm.
1: and it's from 1 to 7.
0: Mm-hmm.
1: And praise the Lord for the word of God, for the people of God.
0: Praise the Lord.
1: And my son, it's chapter 3, verse 1. My son, forget not my law, but let thine heart keep my commandment.
0: Mm-hmm.
1: For length of days and long life and peace shall they add to thee. Let not mercy and truth forsake thee. Bind them about thy neck. Write them upon the table of thine heart.
0: Mm-hmm.
1: So shall my eyes, okay. So shall thou find favor and good understanding in the sight of God and man.
0: Mm-hmm.
1: Trust in the Lord with all thine heart. Mm-hmm. Lean not unto thine own understanding.
0: That's right.
1: In all thy ways acknowledge him, mm-hmm. and he shall direct thy path.
0: That's true. That's very
1: Be
0: true.
1: Be not wise in thine own eyes.
0: Mm-hmm.
1: Fear the Lord and depart from evil.
0: Praise
1: Amen
0: the
1: to the word of God for the people of God.
0: Praise the Lord.
1: And to my pastors,
0: mm-hmm.
1: Pastor Leonard Santucci,
0: mm-hmm.
1: and Pastor Leon Jennings,
0: mm-hmm.
1: may God continue to bless you, your families, and every step you make in your life. We appreciate you, pastors, and we love you. And to our spiritual family in Vernon Temple, we love you and we send nothing but love up to God to continue to cover you all with the whole arm of God.
0: Praise the Lord.
1: As each and every denomination, Rockaway Church and family, and all, and my cousin, Van Burgess, is the pastor, may God continue to lift you up, and my Hughes family and all but the Warner family, Virgil family. And Lord, oh, please cover my sister, Nikita Robinson, Mama Jackie, and all the family, Lord. Yes. And continue to bless all our radio family, Lord. Mm-hmm. Undertake us, Lord. Because sometimes, Father God, some of us forget to ask blessings for them. Mm-hmm. But thank God that my husband and I always remember them.
0: Praise
1: now,
0: the Lord.
1: Father God, my husband just stepped out the door for a while. Cover him in every step that he makes. Brother Pitcher, may God continue to bless you and your whole entire family. Ferreira, bless you, sweetheart. Love you always. Sister, all the sisters in Bermuda, we love you all. Bermuda, everyone that's in this island of Bermuda right now, we are praying for your happiness, your joy, and your safetyness.
0: Praise the Lord.
1: And Sister Sherry Lee Lee, love you always. It's so many of them, but we want you to know we love you. Everyone, each and every one of you, and we pray for you day and night.
0: Praise the Lord. Thank you, Jesus.
1: God bless you, Sister Nikita.
0: God bless
1: love you,
0: too.
1: Always, sweetheart.
0: Love you
1: and
0: too.
1: May God continue to strengthen you. And when you go for your next swim,
0: yes.
1: Just have a dive for me.
0: I'll have a dive for you. It'll be my pleasure to do that, absolutely.
1: You're going to have a dive for me?
0: I'm going to have a dive for you. My own type of dive, though. Yeah. I have a dive for you.
1: Love you, honey.
0: I love you, too. Love you to life, and see you later. Appreciate you. Good morning, Good Magic 102.7.
3: Good morning, Nikita. How you doing? It's wonderful.
0: Brother Mac, I'm good. How are you, Brother Mackie?
3: I tell you, I've been trying to tell my brother for months and months left for him to come down, you know, go for a dip. I couldn't get that brother out of the water this morning.
0: Woo-hoo!
3: I told him I had a date this morning. I'm so far, he kept me in that ward. He wouldn't leave.
0: I love it.
3: No, and I'm going to tell him for months and months, let's go, but you're missing out on
0: that's it.
3: And something that is free. You don't even have to pay for
0: it. That's what God has blessed us with. We don't realize it, the benefits of the ocean that we have at our fingertips. Absolutely.
3: That brother said, man, he missed, I tell him. I'm trying to tell you, big bro. Tell you, man, your dog, that water, I tell you, does wonders for a body, mind, and soul, and everything else.
0: Yes, it does. Yes, it does. You're absolutely right.
3: But like you said, thank you and all your team for you know what you guys have done and doing, and many blessings to you and to you know to everyone. And as you know, it was such a beautiful beautiful homegoing for a mother. Yeah.
0: Yes, Leroy said so.
3: Yes,
0: I said, babe, you got to represent.
3: Of course, and guess what?
0: What's that?
3: An Audi flew event too.
0: Oh yeah,
3: it was really nice. I mean, that's really, really what, and then to hear about, you know, persons of how my mother touched, you know, so much, you know, so much people. Yeah,
0: praise
3: it was
0: the Lord.
3: A blessing, yeah. Yeah,
0: oh,
3: yeah.
0: Awesome.
3: I mean, if I could stand in half of our shoes, I tell you, I'd be all right.
0: Well, there you go. There you go. Hey, she left that legacy.
3: Left this thing. But anyway, thank you and your team and yeah, it was a blessing and the blessing. Yeah. Now I'm trying to get my brother to say, let's go, Mike. We're gonna go tomorrow morning. Yeah, for sure. It was a little bit rough, but it was cool. He just went more to the vessel side and.
0: Uh-huh.
3: And yeah, but I couldn't get that brother out of the water.
0: Did you go?
3: I'm gonna go, man. I'm gonna take this morning. Come on, mate.
0: Praise the Lord.
3: All right, anyway, have a wonderful day. Yeah.
0: All right, you too. God bless.
3: Okay.
0: Appreciate you. Love you to life, and I'll see you later. I appreciate you guys. Really, really, really do. All right, family. I love it, love it, love it, love it, love it. Thank you, thank you, thank you, thank you, thank you, thank you, thank you, you guys for sharing that. I really appreciate that. And thank you, Sister Norette. She sent me the program. So certainly want to say thank you. And at 1 o'clock, I have time. I'll go ahead and read a little. It's a lie. So I'll pick a section out to read. You know what? I might read it now to my wife. From her husband. I love it. This picture of Brother Norris and Janet at St. Mark's Church, where they were married on July 31st, 1959. I'm going to read it. It says, "Throughout our marriage, I often thought of the Virgin Mary and the faith, love, devotion, and strength she represents. I saw those same qualities in my Janet. She was a woman of unwavering faith, commitment, and love, and I will always be grateful that God chose her to be my wife. For 69 years, get that, and 10 months, we walked through life together. God blessed our marriage with 9 children, and our family became our greatest joy and legacy. Through every season of life, Janet remained a loving wife, devoted mother, and faithful servant of God. Our marriage endured because we made a commitment not only to each other, but also to God. We learned to support one another, forgive one another, and remain united through both blessings and challenges. Lasting love is built day by day through faith, patience, sacrifice, and perseverance. As I look back, I see God's hand guiding us every step of the way. A saying that has always stayed with me is, little is much when God is in it. Even in difficult times, God provided and carried us through. Today, I pay tribute to Janet's life, her love, and the beautiful family we built together. She was truly a gift from God, and her memory will forever remain in my heart. I thank God for my Janet, for our family, and for the nearly 70 wonderful years we shared together. Our story stands as a testimony that with faith, commitment, and God's guidance, a marriage can endure and become a blessing for generations." Oh, I love that. All right, family, I'm going to go ahead and get to your medley, and then I'll come back with the Brown & Co. highlights, okay? Yeah, I'm coming back with the highlights. Yeah, just had to read that first. Took a little detour, but we'll get back to it. Shouting out to my wonderful sponsors, Brown & Co. Here's On Fire by Samuel Midas.

0: And he kept looking back, and I said, you ain't got to worry about this one. Because if you sing the hymns or something, I go to church to praise God.
1: Let me tell you, we were at Sister Dorothy's homegoing service.
0: Lord,
1: I said, someone was like, Nikita, you sure you want to stand next to Sister Hattie Ann? Or sit next to Sister Hattie? I said, yes, I do. Because I know one thing, she's going to get her brain praise
0: that's
1: on.
0: That's right.
1: And he
0: that's
1: says to praise him
0: like
1: at all times.
0: Because she
1: was on the end.
0: When I got a move, I don't want nobody fence me in. Ain't no rock gonna cry out for me.
1: Praise the Lord.
0: And I just said, Lord, I'm so sorry. Sorry for those that I might disturb, but I just want to praise you. I God, because you've done so much for me. And I
1: said,
0: and these are the hard times right now going through, but God is so good.
1: God is
0: and
1: so good.
0: To know that you have a friend, one friend that you know you could call on all hours through the night. God is so good. I just want to thank God. And while I'm here, I might as well say, God bless all the fathers for this Father's Day, God. Touch. And those that don't know you, God, I pray, God, that they will hear a word this weekend or from now on, God, that God loves them.
1: Hallelujah.
0: And God wants them to be covering for the children.
1: Hallelujah.
0: And the household, because we need the fathers to take their place.
1: That's it.
0: God, I just want to thank you for every father, God, every godfather, every all kinds of fathers. They're out there. If they're male, they're fathers, God. Be a father to somebody's child today. God, I just want to thank you, Lord. Have your way, God, this weekend. Touch fathers, God. Touch fathers everywhere, God. Those that sick, heal, God, in the name of Jesus. My God, I praise you. I thank you, Lord. Have your way, God, in this island, in the world, God. Everywhere they stand for Jesus, I want you to just have your way, Lord. Open up the heavens, God. Let the rain pour down, God. And we'll thank you, God, forever and ever. Bless us, God, as we continue on lifting up the name of Jesus. I love you, Lord. Hallelujah, Jesus.
1: In Jesus' name, amen. Amen. Amen.
0: That's glory to God.
1: Glory to God.
0: Don't get me started.
1: We already got you started. Praise the Lord. Okay. Thank you. Look, she came in here and she's a sweet surprise and then said a prayer for our Father.
0: Oh,
1: so
0: God,
1: to God be the glory for that.
0: Yes,
1: thank you so much. I appreciate you, Sister Hattie Ann. I do.
0: You,
1: all right, family. I'm going to come right back here in the worship room on Magic 102.7. I've got another song lined up for you. After On Fire by Samuel Midas, we're going to have Miracle Worker, a.k.a. it's also known as Same God Miracle Work, right here on Magic 102.7. So keep it here, and we'll be right back. And I'll come back and give you the highlights.

What is impossible with man is possible with God. Hallelujah. Thank you, thank you, thank you. Praise the Lord, miracle worker here in the worship room on Magic 102.7. Thank you, thank you, thank you for that song, your song request, that is. Miracle worker. Thank you. All right. Look, I know I have one more song lined up. I do. Absolutely do. And that is Choose Forever. That's coming up next. But I had to come in and remind you it's the book club hour brought to you by Brown & Co. And also to remind you of some or tell you about some highlights at Brown & Co. Thank you, Sarah Jackson. All right. So Front Street, they've got the new Marley fragrances. Yes, Marley's got even more fragrances available. They've got in new Oscar de la Renta, the Bella Tropical, 25% off select Maui Jim sunglasses, and they've got the Inox, or is it the Inox jewelry, that's back in stock as well. 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Brand new sock line from the UK, Sock Talk. 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Here in Bermuda and in the USA. Yes. The women's socks are eye-catching. 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Life is better with bubbles. So go ahead and check out my wonderful sponsors, Brown & Co., for those reasons. And, of course, more. I'm going to squeeze in this last song on. So at least I can say I've did one medley for today because of my list. So I'm going to go ahead to Choose Forever. And then I come back after Choose Forever and close out the worship room here on Magic 102.7. Keep it here. We'll be right back. It's Magic.

0: Choose Forever, 52HZ here on Magic 102.7. I love that. Choose Forever, choose Jesus. So you've been listening in. Like he said, he was looking for love in all the wrong places until he found Jesus. What? That is the Jesus that died upon the cross for you and I. Yes, absolutely. No one else has done that for you. Hello. So if you've been listening in, whether it's a scripture you heard, whether it's a song you heard, encouragement you heard, whatever it is, and you have not given your heart to our Lord and Savior Jesus Christ, there's no better time than the present. Just follow along with me. Say, Heavenly Father, I choose you today. I accept that I've sinned and fallen short of your glory. I believe in my heart that Jesus Christ died upon the cross for my sins and was raised again. I now confess with my mouth that Jesus Christ is my Lord and Savior. Well, family, since you prayed that prayer, welcome into the kingdom of God. You have now made your election sure. Your name is now written in the Lamb's Book of Life. Please find yourself a Bible-believing, Holy Ghost-filled place of worship where you can grow and grow and grow. Yeah? All right, good. Go tell somebody what you just did. To God be the glory. All right, you guys, want to remind you of the Brown & Co. gift card. You put the amount on it that you want for that special someone, and they can go to Brown & Co. and pick, choose, and refuse throughout their various departments. Their hours are Monday to Saturday, 8:30 a.m. to 5:30 p.m., Sundays, 12 noon to 5 p.m., and Wednesday, Harbor Nights, 9 p.m., for those that went last night. Also, Glaze Cafe is there and open daily except Sundays from 8:30 a.m. to 4 p.m. The number to call Brown & Co. is 279-5442. Again, that's 279-5442. Family, coming up next, we've got our lunchtime gospel medley. And today we're featuring Judith Gale. Mm-hmm. Minister Judith Gale. That's coming up next here in the 12 o'clock hour, which is being brought to you by my other wonderful sponsors, the Annex Toys, located on the lower level of the Phoenix Center. So without further ado, wait. And after you hear the Judith Gale medley, of course, after that, we are going to have the news with Media Meyer, the weather with Johnny Storm, and I'll be back after that with the inspirational song of the month, and then I'll check out my email. So if you need to email me, please do that now. My email address is Nikita, N-I-K-I-T-A, at HOTT1075bermuda.com, okay? And then for those of you that follow me on Facebook, I'm under Nikita Evans Robinson. For those like Sister Hattie Ann, who stopped by today to give me her scripture, her notes, you can do that as well. And for those of you that want to call into the back office and leave your notes there, 297-1076, you can. And for those of you that already have my WhatsApp, you can send your messages now. My son sent me his video of him doing pairs and then just a video of his solo. He's over there in my eldest son, Johnny. He's over there in Buffalo, New York, participating in the U.S. National Jump Rope Championship. And all the best to him, certainly. All right, family. Also, I want to let you know one other thing. The first person to email me and say a gospel concert, put the headline, just put first person to email me, gospel concert. You will win yourself a complimentary ticket to the Bermuda Father's Day Gospel Concert and Revival that's taking place this Sunday, June the 21st from 7 p.m., just for 2 hours, 7 p.m. to 9 p.m. at Rusey and James Auditorium. 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It's featuring former Bermuda Idol winner Damara Mabry, Septimus, Willet Birch, Loretta Adderley, John Woolridge, and more. 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Don't miss this special Father's Day night of blessing taking place at Rusey and James Auditorium this Sunday on Father's Day. Got it? All right, good. 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It's magic.
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4: 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And I'm Maya Palacio. Bermuda's new ride-sharing service completed 220 trips in its first 6 days, with just 14 active drivers using the Dispatch app. The strongest demand came over the Carnival and National Heroes weekend. On June 13th alone, rideshare drivers completed 80 trips. Government says the numbers show there is demand for another transport option, particularly during busy periods when people may struggle to find a ride. But ride-sharing still made up only 4.12% of all trips booked through the Dispatch app during that period. The ministry says that shows the system is working as intended. Taxis remain the first option, with rideshare stepping in when more vehicles are needed. One driver said he collected a family with young children from Horseshoe Bay after 9 p.m. after they had been unable to secure transport back to their cruise ship. Tourism and Transport Minister Owen Darrell says the early results are encouraging, but government will continue monitoring the program and make adjustments if needed. The Bermuda Tourism Authority also welcomed the early response, noting that transportation reliability remains important to visitors and that there is still a gap between what visitors expect and what they experience. Now tap in, because the government of Bermuda will host the Public Service Career Fair and Expo on June 18th from 12 p.m. to 8 p.m. at Pier 6 and the Cabinet Grounds. Anyone curious about working for government will have a chance to ask questions directly at the Public Service Career Fair and Expo. The free event is open to students, job seekers, working professionals, and anyone considering a career change. Attendees can learn about current opportunities, training and apprenticeship programs, and the qualifications needed for careers across government, from trades, health and technology to justice, transport and the uniformed services. Moreover, sadly, a motorcyclist has been seriously injured following a crash in Dockyard. Police say the collision happened shortly after midnight on Thursday, June the 18th on Pender Road. It is believed that the rider was traveling out of Dockyard when he struck a barrier near the junction with Freeport Drive. He was taken to the King Edward Memorial Hospital with injuries described as serious. Anyone who witnessed the crash or has information is asked to call 211. In other news, a man has been arrested in St. George's after police say a traffic stop escalated into a struggle and the assault of two officers. Police say officers first stopped the motorcyclist on Old Military Road shortly before midday on Wednesday, June 17th, after he was seen riding dangerously. He was given a verbal warning and allowed to leave, but later checks showed he did not have a valid driver's license and was wanted on an outstanding court-issued warrant linked to a similar offense. Officers later found him on York Street and attempted to arrest him. Police say he became verbally aggressive and physically resistant. One officer drew a taser, but it was not discharged after the man complied. During the trip to Hamilton Police Station, police say the man became combative again and assaulted the arresting officers, causing minor injuries. Both officers were treated at the King Edward Memorial Hospital and later discharged. Police also say the vehicle was significantly damaged. The man remains in custody and is expected to appear in court. And finally, in sport, Bermuda's top track and field athletes will be in action this weekend at the National Athletics Championships. The competition takes place on June 20th and 21st and gives local athletes a chance to chase personal bests, national titles, and strong performances in front of a home crowd. The public is encouraged to come out, fill the stands, and support Bermuda's athletes as they compete on one of the biggest weekends of the local athletic calendar. And that's your Inter-Island Communications News Brief. 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I'm Maya Palacio. 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
7: Hi, good afternoon. I'm meteorologist Johnny Storm in the Hurricane Weather Center. We're here on a Thursday afternoon. We have showers located now about 80 to 140 kilometers or about 50 to about 110 miles northwest and north of Hamilton. These are drifting towards the east now at about 10 to 15 miles an hour and are in association with a front that's now stuck to our northwest, trying to move southeast, though, towards us. Now, over the course of the next week, we'll have multiple disturbances and fronts trying to move in on Bermuda. Most of these are going to stall near or just to our northwest. One, for instance, likely on Saturday. It looks like Sunday will be increasingly wet as well. And then next week, look at the myriad of disturbances, plus a breezy cold front will be approaching here yet next Wednesday, 6 days from now. The one good note is in the tropics. We're not expecting to see any tropical depressions or storms forecast to develop in the Atlantic Basin of the Atlantic Gulf of Mexico Caribbean Sea for the next couple of weeks. Now that the season's first tropical storm, Arthur, moved inland over Louisiana last night. Now it looks like just a pattern of multiple tropical waves leaving Africa through the lower latitudes of the Atlantic towards the Caribbean and South America, none of which are expected to significantly develop. Here in Bermuda, though, our forecast calling for skies to be cloudy. We're looking for a 40% chance of a shower for today and tonight. Drops down to about 20% here on Friday and Friday night. Picks back up to around 40% here on Saturday afternoon through Sunday. Temperatures are changing little all the way through Saturday. That is highest daily around 84 Fahrenheit, 29 Celsius. Low is 77 Fahrenheit, 25 Celsius. Sunday a little cooler perhaps. A high of 80 Fahrenheit, 27 Celsius. But with the cold front moving in, more rain.
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9: 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It is malleable, slowly returning to its original shape after being squeezed, pulled, or squished, providing a satisfying sensory experience. The name Nido is a playful reference to the act of kneading dough, highlighting its therapeutic hands-on nature. So again, these are the real deal Nidos available at the Annex Toys. Make sure you go ahead and get them now. Coming up next, we've got our inspirational song of the month here in the worship room on Magic 102.7. 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So keep it here. We'll be back. And when we come back, check out my emails, Facebook message. So don't forget to email me. First person to email me, Nikita, N-I-K-I-T-A, at HOTT1075bermuda.com. And just put in the headlines, gospel concert. You will win a ticket to the Bermuda Father's Day gospel concert this Sunday at Ruth Seaton James. So first person, because I did a caller yesterday, so today is my emailer. So first person to email me, then you'll win yourself a ticket, okay? All right, good. All right, we've got Cody Carnes with Firm Foundation. We'll be right back. It's Magic.

Hey, he won't fail. 12:52 here in the worship room on Magic 102.7. Just finished talking to my son, Johnny, and he's currently in Buffalo, New York, competing in the U.S. National Jump Rope Championship, okay? And so they had, like, the preliminaries. So in singles, he came second in the prelims. And, oh, my gosh, I'm just so proud of him. So proud of him. So the finals... Now, they have the prelims, and all you have to do is come in, like, the top five, I believe it is, and then you go to the finals. So, even though he got that second, they'll give him a medal for that, but then he still goes to the finals, and they basically wipe the slate clean. So, yeah, oh, my gosh, excited. So, he's in Buffalo, New York. He's going to be competing at the Buffalo State Atlantic Athletic Center, Buffalo State Athletic Center. So, if you know someone that's in Buffalo, New York, and the final starts at 10:30 a.m. this Saturday. So, yeah, I'm just going to have to do like a little watch party or something. Oh, my God. So he's in singles and pairs. And his pair partner is I don't even know how young he is. Like half of Johnny's 22. So I think this kid is like 10. 10 or 12, younger than him. But they competed in pairs and they came fourth. So, again, as I said, the top five go to finals. So they made finals, and so Johnny will be competing in the U.S. National Championship Finals this Saturday in Buffalo, New York. I'm very excited about it because what he fought for was that they gave him an exception to compete in the U.S. Nationals, even though he's not American. But once you've been with a U.S. Jump rope team for so many years, then you qualify to compete in nationals, which he did. And then sometimes when he did nationals last year, but there was a clause that even if you qualify for the finals, you can't compete in the finals. So guess what? With him pushing through, he now gets to compete in the U.S. National Championship Finals this Saturday. Isn't God good? Like, God is good. I am so excited. So this is the first Bermudian to ever participate in any U.S. nationals, and he's been doing that for a couple of years now, but now he gets to compete in the finals, and this is, hey, our kids are legendary. Our kids, I'm telling you, our children are doing some incredible things. You allow them to soar in the gifts that God has given them. Who would have thought, you know, jump rope? And so look how far he's gone with it. I am so excited. So yeah, he's going to participate in the U.S. National Championships this Saturday in Buffalo, New York at the Buffalo State Athletic Center at 10:30 a.m. their time. So it would be 9:30 our time here, but 10:30 a.m. And I got all the information for you, for those of you that want to watch it online and everything. God is good. That's all I can say. God is good. God is good. All right, family, what am I supposed to be doing now? It's 12:56. You see the time. All right, let me just remind you that at the Annex Toys, they've got World Cup jerseys for kids that are now in stock. Well, they've been in stock because I've been telling you for this for the past week or so. And some with the names on the back, like Messi. I'm sure Messi, maybe, I don't want to speak it, but it could be sold out. But Messi just scored a goal the other day, and someone's like, one of the greatest of all time footballers. I saw somebody write up. And then, of course, another one of the jerseys will have Ronaldo on the back, and the jerseys are $49.95. And I'll just say, while supplies last, those are the World Cup jerseys for kids. Now, the World Cup jerseys for adults, I saw this a week or more ago when I went to the Phoenix Center upstairs, kind of like go towards their pharmacy area. You'll see the jerseys there. I guess whatever supplies are left. Maybe I may get a Curacao a jersey. I'm still undecided. But I saw them. Was it Curacao who prayed with Germany afterwards? And I was like, ooh, they're believers. No. They're praying? What? Anyway, you guys, it's 12:57. We got a couple of messages coming up for you. And then we're going to go ahead and get into the 12 o'clock hour. I mean, Nikita, I'm just excited about it, Johnny. The 1 o'clock hour. Just want to remind you that at the Annex Toys, they've got lots of dolls, action figures, puzzles, games, arts and crafts, character headphones and AirPods, Hot Wheels, Play-Dohs, Bubbles, and so much more. Now, let me go ahead and quickly check out my email. Did you email me for anybody that wants that Father's Day ticket? All right, let's go check my emails to see if someone emailed me. Hey, Sister Cynthia, for that. No, you guys haven't? I don't see the email here.
I don't see the email here whatsoever. You haven't emailed me. Yeah, you haven't emailed me. I just saw Sister Cynthia. I think she's here to pick up her ticket. So I was just, go pick. I was telling her to go pick up her ticket from Faria in the back office. And she's like, Melba Moore. I think that's what she shouted through the door. You guys are too funny. All right, family. I'm looking at my emails. My usual emails I don't have in. Oh, I pray you guys are okay, though, in Jesus' name. But look, I wanted to... this one came in at 10:37 this morning. It says the Bermuda Police Service continues to receive reports regarding fraudulent activity targeting members of the public, where individuals posing as representatives of local banks are contacting customers and falsely claiming that fraudulent activity has been detected on their accounts. Wow. Always say, you guys, I'll call you back. Just hang up. I'll call you back. It says the fraudsters then request your login credentials to correct the problem. However, you guys, my heart's hurting already. However, once they gain access to the accounts, they quickly transfer the funds in those accounts to overseas locations. And my heart hurts for you right now. It really, really, really does. You guys, don't. Just say, I'll hang up, I'll call you back. Hang up, I'll let someone else deal with it if you're unsure. The BPS once again urges residents to remain vigilant and note the following to protect against falling victims to these type of scams. Bank representatives will never ask you over the phone for your personal account login credentials. If you are uncertain about the legitimacy of a call, hang up immediately and contact your bank directly by phone or in person. That is what I'm telling you. Hang up. Hang up, hang up, hang up. Do not download or install any third-party software at the request of someone claiming to be a bank representative. If you receive an email claiming to be from your bank, you should check the email header to see if it matches the details of legitimate emails you've received from your bank before. Please have this discussion with any seniors. Listen, seniors, hang up, hang up, hang up. It's okay, because if you hang up and then you call back and you find that it was true, then fine. You're dealing with the bank directly. But if you hang up and find out it was false, your money stays in your account. And they wouldn't be mad at you for hanging up, because they know that there's fraudsters and scammers out there. I won't get upset at you if I was a bank person and you hung up on me because you were uncertain. Or you said, you know what, I'm not going to take the call right now. I'm going to call the bank directly. It's okay. Do you feel uncomfortable? Hang up. I'll call the bank directly myself. Again, please have the discussion with any seniors you are related to or are friendly with. I'm related to all of you because we serve the same Christ. Thank you. He's coming back for one body in Christ. One body, we're family, right? And or related to or friendly with. I'm friendly with you all. No, with, as they are often particularly targeted by these criminals. So my heart is hurting right now for those that have fallen victim to the scam. Do not hang up the phone. Call the bank directly. Hang up the phone. Call the bank directly, okay? You guys, please, please, please, from the bottom of my heart, please do this, okay? All right, that was the email I received. Again, first person to email me, Nikita, N-I-K-I-T-A, at HOTT1075, Bermuda.com. You'll win a complimentary ticket to the Bermuda Father's Day Gospel Concert and Revival, okay? All right, good. Now, I did my email. Let me go ahead and check out my Facebook messages. All right, let me see who we have here. Okay. Oh, I've got to look at that. Darnell, thank you. I have to look at that later. It says strong women need rest too. You got that right. You know what was so sweet? The other day, my husband and I, today's Thursday. Right. So her homecoming service was yesterday, Wednesday. On Tuesday, we had went to, Mrs. Birch's viewing, and then after that we took a drive to St. George's to get some Chinese food, and then we took a nice little walk right there on the dock, yeah, right across from the Chinese. He said, let's go down there. So yeah, and that's like, that's part of my little rest there, right there, for sure. Yeah, just spending time relaxing. All right, we've got a message from Brother Brandt. Hey, Brother Brandt, I hope you're good.
He says, God blessed Thursday to you, Mrs. Sunshine and Inspiration. How are you today? I'm blessed. Thank you. As for me, I'm blessed to be alive and highly favored by God. Please say hello to my friend and wife, Mr. Kelvin Simmons. God bless you always. And my friend, Tammy Simone. I'm still praying for you. Always to Brother Chaplain, Santushi. May God bless you. To my cousin, Alan Granville Frebert, love you always. To Mr. Kim Swan, you're doing a great job. Keep it up. And to your family, God bless you always. And remember, Nikita, never let anyone water down our Jesus. And I will see you later. My song today is We Are Climbing Jacob's Ladder. Okay, okay, let me put that on my other one. We are climbing Jacob's ladder. Is that the one off of your CD, Brother Brandt? If it's so, I will play that from off of your CD. I hope you went for your swim today, and God bless you always. I did not. I normally skip Tuesdays and Thursdays, but God willing, I'll be in that water tomorrow. Yes, God willing. All right, family, I see you hit us up. Psalms 117. Okay, you've got these little asterisks and the things. I can't even begin to read between that, family. All right, so if you want to do that one again, Psalms 117 is something. I can't. Chapter and book with only two verses. And Psalm 119 is the longest chapter and book with 176. Oh, Psalm 117 is the shortest, or you got the shortest chapter in the book with only two verses. And what did you say? Psalm 119 is the longest chapter in the book with 176 verses. Okay. Because he's got all these symbols and signs in between the words or for the letters. So I'm like trying to read, what can he say? Between the lines, between the asterisks and the stars and all of that. All right, we checked that out. All right, let me go ahead. Sister Hattie Ann, thank you for stopping by. Thank you for my sweet surprise. I appreciate you. All right, let me go. Let me see here. She's got for us today Ecclesiastes 5:12, which says, the sleep of a laboring man is sweet. It is. When I see my husband get a good night's sleep, when he wakes, babes, I had a good night's sleep. That is so true. The sleep of a laboring man is sweet. He's now painting, you know, painting particular parts of the house, and then he'll finish like the whole thing, but he's just certain parts he's painting around the house. Yeah, so he's a laboring man, trust me. All right, and I thank God for him. I really do. All right, Hattie Ann, we check. Alan Granville Frebert. Hey, Alan, how close are you to Buffalo? Can you go check on my son, take a picture and video of him on Saturday? If it's not out of your way, that is. All right, let me see what he's got for us. Brother Alan Granville Frebert. All right, he's got here 1 John 2:16-17. Oh, he's at the parade. He's got Thursday, New York Knicks Parade of Champions. Oh my goodness. He's got 1 John 2:16-17. It says, for all that is in the world, the lust of the flesh and the lust of the eyes and the pride of life is not of the Father, but it is of the world, and the world passes away, and the lust thereof. But he that doeth the will of God abideth forever. Again, but he that doeth the will of God abideth forever. 1 John 2:16-17. 1 John 2:16-17. You got it? All right, good. All right, checked Alan Granville Frebert. Let me see what Sister Nira Lynn. Congratulations to your New York Knicks, of course. Let me see what Nira's got for us today. John 1:12. But as many as received him, to them gave he power to become the sons of God, even to them that believe on his name. John 1:12. Wow. All right. Oh, he said that nice gospel one, but my songs on my CD is Amazing Grace and When the Saints Go Marching In. All right, cool. No problem. Got you covered. No, that one's not on your CD. Okay, I'll play one on your CD as well as the one you gave me, Brother Brandt. All right, cool. All right, I checked Sister Nara Lynn. Now let me check Sister Molly from the West, see what she's got for us today. All right, she has Believing I Can. With God's help, I can do all things. The strength I have is not my own. That is so true, it's not. It comes through faith in God. And though so often I can't see the way,
I have the reassurance of his presence in my life to help me meet the challenge of each day. So I rest in his provision, for I know that he is leading, and it really doesn't matter what life brings, for I know that I am in his care, and through the strength he gives me, he has promised me that I can do all things. Amen. Thank you, Jesus. Believing I can. With God's help, I can do all things. Praise the Lord. Thank you for that, Sister Molly. Now let's go and check out Brother Willie from the West, and then we'll officially get into the 1 o'clock hour. Today he has for us John 14:6. Jesus said unto him, I am the way, the truth, and the life. No man cometh unto the Father but by me. John 14:6. There is but one truth to receive salvation. Jesus said it that all mankind would know. He is the way. The truth is God's character, that he can never lie and is entirely faithful. It is not a fact, but personified in Jesus Christ and revealed through his teachings, offering freedom, moral direction, and eternal life. Knowing the truth is to know Jesus and having a living relationship with God. God's word is truth to every believer, as Jesus did pray. Sanctify them through thy truth. Thy word is truth. John 17:17.

0: reveals the truth, which brings freedom through his spirit. The day belongs to you. And his song request, let me put it on my list, is Set Me Free by Myron Butler and Levi. All right. That is on my list, family. All right. So I think we started. Oh, wait. You know what? I do apologize, Mom. My mom had hit me up yesterday, but I told you guys, sometimes I get so many WhatsApp messages and stuff. She says, hi, darling, if you can kindly play for me Walking by Faith by Inga Rose. Okay, I'll put that on my list. Walking by Faith. And that's Inga Rose. Okay, I've got that on my list. All right. All right, family. Okay, just reminding you that the Annex Toys, they have the Lego Room, huge wall of board games, a birthday club registry, and their number is 279-5450. The hours are Monday to Saturday, 9 a.m. to 6 p.m., Sundays 12 noon to 5 p.m. Family, go ahead and get all your lunchtime shout-outs ready, whether it's a birthday, anniversary, congratulations, I love you, all the best, keep up the great work, condolences, job well done, happy heavenly, in loving memory, thank you, welcome back home, welcome to Bermuda, safe travels and more, coming up next. Keep it here, and we'll be right back. It's magic!
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That's right. Happy birthday. Auntie Kim in Boston is celebrating today. I believe it's today, right, Mom?

0: Mom, check, right? I believe, wait, let me look at my list, who else I have, because today's the 18th, right? So, yeah, my auntie Kim McLeod is celebrating today. Let me say happy anniversary to Jaja and Kim Robinson celebrating. Yep, happy anniversary, you guys. All right, let me see. Ah, Tracy Spencer Richardson, I believe it's her. No, wait, happy anniversary, right. Happy anniversary to Tracy and Jermaine Richardson celebrating their anniversary today. Happy anniversary to you guys. Former Premier Michael Dunkley, the Honorable Michael Dunkley, he's celebrating his birthday today as well. Happy birthday to you. And I think that's all I have on my list. I'm going to go ahead and check on my Facebook page, but that's who I have on my list. If there's anyone else I need to add, please feel free to... Oh, speaking of Dunkleys, hey, Lily. Hi, Oprah and Lily. Those are my swimming buddies from John Smith Bay. I know they listen in sometimes, so I got to shout out to those two for sure. You guys, I miss you guys. I got to get down to JSB. I do. Yeah, my life's been pretty busy, but I'll get there. One day, maybe with Renee, but I'll eventually get there for sure. All right, family. So if there's someone you have to add to the list, 297-1027 is a local number to call. And for those of you streaming in from overseas, anywhere in the USA, Canada, Puerto Rico, Hawaii, or the U.S. Virgin Islands, our toll-free number for you is 1-888-257-9086. You guys, the song coming up next, of course, is God's Promises. And I love sending this song out to you guys. Sister Marinette Simmons, thank you for singing. And Sister Jeanette's celebration of life homegoing service yesterday. Awesome. You know, she enjoyed your music, and it was my pleasure to be able to play it here in the worship room on Magic 102.7. So just before I get to that, phone lines are ringing. Good afternoon, Magic 102.7.
1: Yes, a very good afternoon. I'd like to say happy birthday to Andrea Place.
0: Andrea Place, celebrating her birthday today?
1: Yes, all the staff at Jillian's, okay. And... from Mike and Jonty,
0: okay,
1: and all the family.
0: Thank you very much. I appreciate it.
1: And thank you too, Nikita.
0: Thank you. Who am I speaking with?
1: Blessings, Mama Place.
0: Hi, Mama Place. nice.
1: Mama Place, you reading? The reading fan.
0: Yes.
1: It's my baby.
0: That's your baby, Andrea. Oh,
1: yes.
0: Well, happy birthday to Andrea. I hope she has a wonderful birthday
1: hard
0: today.
1: Too.
0: Is she? Oh, she's working hard at Jillian's. Is she?
1: Yeah, then she's got to go to school at the college. She's taking back up her nursing. So.
0: Good for her.
1: Yeah, she started it, but then now she's going back to it. So.
0: To finish it. Beautiful. Excellent.
1: I'm proud of her today, too.
0: Yes, absolutely. Thank you for calling in. I appreciate that.
1: Blessings to you, my darling.
0: I appreciate you. Thank you so much.
1: Okay.
0: Thank you. Thank you for calling in. Andrea Place, happy birthday to you. And all the best. I'm going to call you Nurse Andrea. Yes, that's what I'm doing for a young lady by the name of Maya. I'm calling her Nurse Maya. And she knows who she is. I'm like, Nurse Maya, right? She's like, wait, I just got to finish one more semester, and then I'll get into the nursing program. But I'm still calling you Nurse Maya. She knows who she is. Nurse Maya, and I'm Nurse Maya and Nurse Andrea. How about that? For sure. Good afternoon, Magic 102.7.
2: Good afternoon. Bingo.
0: Bingo, Brother Simmons. It's been a minute. How are you?
2: I'm doing well.
0: I'm glad to hear that.
2: And my niece and granny had a nice funeral yesterday. It was
0: Praise the Lord.
2: Valentine.
0: Oh, yeah. I'm sure.
2: Yeah. Valentine. Yeah.
0: Yes.
2: Good afternoon to LRM Communications staff.
0: Thank you.
2: For your Valentine.
0: Thank you.
2: Everybody, and I'm on the radio station in the world.
0: Amen.
2: Okay. And I'd like to bow to my lovely wife, family, friends, chess family, building family, neighborhood family, to all my brothers and sisters in Christ, and to my special sisters, Sister Molly, Sister Caroline, and Sister Caroline's sister, and to my special brother, Joe Jesus, and to the cook, Eva Kiva, and to my special couple, the Virgils. And my work colleagues. You put something nice on for us,
0: okay? Okay,
2: I'll put that on the list. I can't even walk for the walk.
0: Well, I'll add that to my list. Can't even walk.
2: Thank you, right?
0: You're welcome very much.
2: And you ready?
0: I am so ready.
2: Good.
0: Satan's messing, God's blessing, and I'm still pressing.
2: Don't let nobody worry.
0: Down your Jesus. I love you to life.
2: I'll see you later.
0: I appreciate that. Thank you, Brother Simmons. I appreciate you. I do. All right, family, moving things right along here in the worship room on Magic 102.7. We've got a Sister Marionette Simmons song, God's Promises, coming up next. Going out to those of you that may experiencing a time of mourning, still going out to the Burgess family. And Sister Hattie reminded me of my cousin-in-law, Josine's mama, Marianne. Being laid to rest, I believe it's this Saturday. So, shout out to the Gibbons and the Smith family as well, Aunt Marianne. And my sons were able to take a picture with her. When was it? Not too. Was it last year, I believe it was? It might have been. Yeah. Last year, I think it was. They took a picture with her, and I was like, wow. So we have that, those memories. Praise the Lord. So whether you're going through the time of mourning, God's word says that there's a time to mourn, plus he also says there's a time to dance. And I always pray that your dancing is a lot longer than your mourning. But for those who mourn, God's word says he shall comfort. So allow God to comfort you in the various ways that he does. Sick and shut in, continue to speak God's word over yourself. One of my favorites is, heal me, O Lord, and I shall be healed. Save me, O Lord, and I shall be saved, for thou art my praise. In Jesus' name, Nikita is healed. Lonely and alone, his word says he'll never leave you nor forsake you. Widows and orphans, his word says he is your reliever. Shouting out to our foster children and foster parents, reminding you that he loves you with an everlasting love. Shouting out to all our caregivers, all our essential workers, those of you that work and or reside in our rest homes, Hi Aunt Vernette, in our hospitals, Hi Aunt Verna, corrections, prisons, funeral homes. Oh, I did have, because she was saying undertakers, and I was like, do I have undertakers on my list? So I got it under funeral homes, morgue, works in engineering, parks, postal, security, police, fire, customs, regiment, mirrors, bus, taxi, truck operators, Brother Drip and the dock workers, those of you in retail, shouting out to all our visitors, those of you in hospitality, in education, in our healing facilities, in our government. And you know what? I met a government photographer the other day, and I'm shouting out to the photographers as well, because he was just explaining to me, Nikita, photographers have to be at every special occasion, every holiday, and sometimes we don't get to spend those special occasions and holidays with our family because we're out taking pictures. And I'm like, wow, I just never thought about that. But, you know, we hire our photographers to do this, that, and that, and some of those that are always out there. So a special shout out to photographers today as well, thinking of you. And I know it's garbage collectors, they come under works and engineering, right? So special shout out to you yesterday, because it was like Worldwide Garbage Collectors Day. So I shout out to you guys every day anyway, but just because yesterday was International Garbage Collectors Day. So thank you. But again, special shout out to all the photographers out there that have to work those holidays, those special occasions, and that keep you away from your family and things like that. Thank you. Now, shouting out to those of you, last but not least, in our churches and our clergy, and I know you guys are called upon all the time, sometimes wee hours in the morning and all of that. So thinking of you right about now, and this song's going out to you, God's Promises by Bermuda's own Sister Marionette Simmons. We'll be right back. It's Magic.

right, family, quickly, because we got the weather coming up. And yeah, so it's 126. And I did say I was going to play Brother Norris's tribute to his mom, Mary Jeanette Burgess. So that is coming up next here in the worship room. Couple of messages and then the weather right after that. But what I wanted to do again, do our birthday shout outs. Auntie Kim in Boston, happy birthday. Happy anniversary to Jar Jar and Kim Robinson. Happy anniversary to Tracy and Jermaine Richardson. Happy birthday to Michael Dunkley. Andrea Place is also Nurse Andrea Place. Speaking into existence, Nurse Andrea Place, happy birthday to you today over at Jillian's, coming from your mom and entire family. Looking at my Facebook page, Nay Adrian, happy birthday. Manny Rakins, happy birthday to you. I've got Deborah Rollins celebrating. Hannah Bashara, happy birthday. Shayna Hendrickson, happy birthday. Kimwana Eve, happy birthday to you as well. Well, family, I do apologize. I have to come back to you after our interview to open up the phone lines. I've got this tribute coming up. Messages and then the weather, and I'll come back and open up the phone lines. But I do have an interview with LiveNet coming up as well. So keep it here. We'll be right back. It's magic.

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3: Hi, good afternoon. I'm meteorologist Johnny Storm in the Hurricane Weather Center. We're here on a Thursday afternoon. We have showers located now about 80 to 140 kilometers or about 50 to about 110 miles northwest and north of Hamilton. These are drifting towards the east now at about 10 to 15 miles an hour and are in association with a front that's now stuck to our northwest, trying to move southeast, though, towards us. Now, over the course of the next week, we'll have multiple disturbances and fronts trying to move in on Bermuda. Most of these are going to stall near or just to our northwest. One, for instance, likely on Saturday. It looks like Sunday will be increasingly wet as well. And then next week, look at the myriad of disturbances, plus a breezy cold front will be approaching here yet next Wednesday, 6 days from now. The one good note is in the tropics, we're not expecting to see any tropical depressions or storms forecast to develop in the Atlantic Basin of the Atlantic Gulf of Mexico, Caribbean Sea for the next couple of weeks. Now that the season's first tropical storm, Arthur, moved inland over Louisiana last night. Now it looks like just a pattern of multiple tropical waves leaving Africa through the lower latitudes of the Atlantic towards the Caribbean and South America, none of which are expected to significantly develop. Here in Bermuda, though, our forecast calling for skies to be cloudy. We're looking for a 40% chance of a shower for today and tonight. Drops down to about 20% here on Friday and Friday night. Picks back up to around 40% here on Saturday afternoon through Sunday. Temperatures are changing little all the way through Saturday. That is highest daily around 84 Fahrenheit, 29 Celsius. Low is 77 Fahrenheit, 25 Celsius. Sunday a little cooler perhaps. A high of 80 Fahrenheit, 27 Celsius. But with the cold from moving in, more rain.
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5: 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I was waiting for our family from LiveNet to stop on by. If not, we can reschedule it for sure. So in the meantime, I'm going to continue with our lunchtime shout-out and might even get to another one of your songs on your song request list. Right now, I'm shouting out to Auntie Kim in Boston. Happy anniversary to Jaja and Kim Robinson. Happy anniversary to Tracy and Jermaine Richardson. Happy birthday to Michael Dunkley, Nurse Andrea Place. Happy birthday to you. Let me see. Anae Adrian, Manny Rankins, Deborah Rollins, Hannah Bushara, Shayna Hendrickson, Kim Wana Eve, all celebrating their birthdays today as well. Condolences going out to the Gibbons and the Smith family, and also still to the Burgess family as well. And I'm saying congratulations to my son, Johnny Robinson, who's over there in Buffalo, New York, at the Buffalo State Athletic Center. He got second in his singles routine, and he got fourth in his pairs routine. And he made it to the finals of the U.S. National Championship. And this is the first time they're letting, I guess, international competitors that, of course, have an affiliation with the U.S. team, that have been with the U.S. team for many years. And so they've made an exception for him to compete in the finals. Otherwise than that, he would have took his second place and his fourth place. It had been okay, but now to be able to be in the finals, woo-woo, really exciting. And so that's going to take place 9:30 odd time. And I got to get all the information for you. Hopefully, I have all the information for you by tomorrow. So if you guys want to have a little watch party and watch it yourself, you can certainly do that. But Bermudian making history in the U.S. So, so very, very proud of him, especially in his favorite sport, jump rope. Excited. So again, he'll be at the Buffalo State Athletic Center on Saturday for the USA National Championships. Woo-woo! And, you know, he always thought about that, too, because you know how Bermudian students, college student, university students, you know, they compete in the, I guess, the pen relays and all of the things like that. It's like, well, I want to be able to, and they make it to the finals, they qualify, make it to the finals and things like that. He says, I want that for the jump rope as well. And I was like, okay, well, see what can happen. So yeah, we're really, really, really excited that that certainly is taking place. Now, family, I just want to let you know one other thing taking place as well. I just saw it a pop up here, and that is that the Public Service Career Fair and Expo is now underway at Pier 6. It says, join us until 8 p.m. to explore career opportunities across Bermuda's public service, connect with government representatives, and learn how you can make an impact in service to Bermuda. We look forward to seeing you. So that is going on right now at Pier 6. Again, the government of Bermuda, they're having their public service career fair and expo. Go ahead. They're there until 8 p.m. Explore opportunities across Bermuda's public service, connect with government representatives, and learn how you can make an impact in service to Bermuda. They're looking forward to seeing you, family, all right? So make sure you go ahead and get there. Wanted to share that with you. Also want to remind you, the Bermuda Father's Day Gospel Concert and Revival at Reese and James Auditorium is taking place this Sunday, June the 21st, from 7 p.m. to 9 p.m. Tickets are only $20. 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She's going to be there. You got Septimus, you got Willa Birch, you got Loretta Adderley, you've got John Woolridge, and more. Join us for powerful worship, anointed music, inspiring messages, praise and prayer. It's going to be a night of revival. Don't miss this special Father's Day night of blessing. Also, one other thing, this Friday, you're all invited to Church of God Victory Kingdom Worship Center. They're continuing with their June series. I think they've got two more Fridays to go, the 19th and then the 26th. They are having Spiritual Warfare, The Unchanging God. The speaker, Elder Tony Reed from RRCF, and then the host is Bishop Carlton C. Crockwell. Malachi 3:6 says, "For I am the Lord, I change not. Therefore, ye sons of Jacob are not consumed." All are invited to join us every Friday in June at 6:30 p.m. again at Victory Kingdom Worship Center. You've got that? All right, good. Want to do one other shout out, and then my interview's not here, so I was going to go ahead and get back to your song request list. The next song is Happy, H-A-P-P-Y. But I wanted to go ahead and, where was I going with this, Nikita? I was looking for, international, you know, I look up an international day. Today is Veterinarian Appreciation Day. And what vet I know, Dr. Suzanne Smith, she is a veterinarian, and I want to shout out to her. It says June 18th, and all the other veterinarians in Bermuda. June 18th is Veterinarian Appreciation Day, created in 2015 by Trupanion to be grateful for their hard work and dedication towards animal care. The observance recognizes the staff from the front desk as much as those working in the exam room. After all, these professionals contribute to caring for our furry friends. So again, happy Veterinarian Appreciation Day, and to all the staff that work in those locations. But special shout out to Vet Smith, Dr. Suzanne Smith. Keep it here, family. We'll be right back. It's magic.

0: 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Hallelujah.
1: You know that's my jam right there, boy. What? With you is where I belong. It's 1:49 here in the worship room on Magic 102.7. Sister Wilhelmina, thank you for your surprise visit. I appreciate you. You and Sister Hattie Ann, thank you. I know, well, Sister Cynthia stopped by. It wasn't a surprise visit. She was coming to pick up her ticket she won. But thank you, Sister Cynthia. But yeah, you guys, thank you so much for stopping by. Brother Norris, thank you so much for calling in. We played your tribute to your mom. Mr. Pitcher, thank you for calling in as well. Sister Elizabeth Ann, excuse me, from Massachusetts. Thank you, thank you, thank you for calling in. Hold on. Excuse me, Honey Gumbe Warner Virgil and Brother Charles Virgil, thank you. And let me see who else called. Brother Max, yes. Brother Mackie called in, thank you. Miss Place called in for her daughter who's celebrating her birthday today. Brother Simmons called in as well. So thank you, thank you, thank you so much. I do apologize. You see, it's 1:50. I'm not able to take any. Once it hits 1:45, you guys, that is it. So, doing my lunchtime shout outs one more time. Auntie Kim in Boston, happy birthday. Happy anniversary to Jaja and Kim Robinson. Happy anniversary to Tracy and Jermaine Richardson. Happy birthday to the Honorable Michael Dunkley. Nurse Andrea Place, happy birthday to you. Adrian, happy birthday. Manny Rankins is celebrating. Deborah Rollins, Hannah Bashara, Shayna Hendrickson, Kimwana Eve. Happy, happy, happy, happy birthday to each and every one of you celebrating today. Yeah. And then congratulations to my son, Ajani, participating in the new U.S. National Champ Jump Rope Championship. He came second in singles and he came fourth in pairs. Woo! And so because when you do the top five finishers, they qualify for the finals, and so he'll be taking part in the finals this Saturday. Anybody want to buy me a ticket so I can go? No. And this Saturday, June the 20th, he's going to be in Buffalo at Buffalo State Athletic Center competing, and I'm so, so very, very excited. If you're in Buffalo, New York, you know somebody there, please send him there to take pictures for me and cheer on my son. Mind you, he's got his whole, right, because I told you he's been with the, oh my goodness, how long, 4 years now? 3 or 4 years now, he's been with the Super Skippers. I've got so many Super Skippers t-shirt as a mom of a jump rope athlete. Yeah, I've got my Super Skippers. So maybe that's what I'll wear. Should I wear it tomorrow? No, tomorrow's Juneteenth, so I've got my Juneteenth shirt, t-shirt for tomorrow. My girlfriend was making them, and so I've definitely got my Juneteenth shirt. I wear it tomorrow, but on Saturday, I wear my Super Skipper shirt, and very excited for my son, Ajani, participating. Woo-woo! All right, family, coming up next, we've got, he's leveling up. I know. We got Kairos 22, Sister Janita Bird coming up next. We're leveling up. She's going to be here in the studio tomorrow at around 1:35, so we're excited about that. Listen and tune in for that. And I'm sorry, we'll have to reschedule our interview that we had with our family from LiveNet. All right, so with that said, I'm looking at my schedule. And on Thursdays, we have Dawn Rochelle from 7:30 to 9:30 p.m. with Smooth Jazz. 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Thank you, you sneaky Teo and sneaky Jamel Hartman. They featured me as a Bermudian icon, and I can honestly say thank you. I'm very humbled by that, definitely. And honestly, to God be the glory. To God be the glory, because I absolutely love what I do here at Magic 102.7. And I love spending time with you guys for these 4 hours here in the worship room. And I thank God that I am walking according to his plan and his purposes for my life. And I thank God that he's blessing me or allowing me to be blessed through this ministry here in the worship room. And I thank you guys for your participation, because we wouldn't have Magic without you. We wouldn't have Heart without you and your support. So for all the years that you've supported the worship room, even back then when it was the ladies' room, I can, and that's what Jamal had named it back then. You remember Jamal Hartman, right? Thank you, thank you, thank you. And I originally started with Teo Dill during the morning show. Couldn't keep that up. So they was like, okay, well, we've got availability, you know, during the midday. And so, yeah, that's how it all came about. And to God be the glory. Actually, I was at a homegoing service next door. It was my Uncle Donnelly Evans, his homegoing service. And I had Kaylin in my arms. Johnny had just started preschool. And I came into Hot at the time. And Jamal was here. And I was like, look, I've been sitting on this degree that I have in, you know, communications, and if you have anything available, let me know. Next, you know, 2 weeks later, he called me, came in for an interview with Glenn, and okay, why did his name come go God in my head just like that? Elroy, thank you. Congratulations to Elroy and his team in Florida. They just received an award. And so congratulations going down to him and his team. And yeah, I've been here ever since. I'm 19 years now. My goodness, to God be the glory. Wow. All right, family. Anything else we got to let you know? Yes, the Inter-Island Communications 22nd Anniversary Celebration and Buffet is coming up on Sunday, July the 5th at Cedarbird Courtyard at 6:30 p.m. Doors will open 6 o'clock. 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We're featuring Jesse Seymour, Olivia Hamilton, Mr. Dread, the Soul Sisters, Original Live Wires, and Samantha Smith. 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Also want to shout out to the Worship Room's Charity of the Month, Peak Potential, Brother Doyle Butterfield. Thank you, thank you. For more information, you can email info at peakpotentialbermuda.com. My wonderful Charity of the Month. Anything else I have to let you guys know? Nope. So then I think that's what we're going to do. We're going to close things out with the Aaronic Blessing. It happens as we speak it. So with your hands raised, except if you're driving, operating heavy machinery, or holding the baby, keep your hands where they're at, but do open your mouth. Here we go. May the Lord bless you and keep you. May the Lord make his face to shine upon you and be gracious unto you. May the Lord lift up his countenance upon you and give you peace. In the name of Jesus. Family, remember to spread the 9 fruit of the Spirit. Love, joy, peace, patience, kindness, goodness, faithfulness, gentleness. Exercise that self-control. Remember, the Worship Room loves you to life. I'll see you later. And don't let nobody water down your Jesus. And one other thing. I don't think I gave you my scripture of the day. Pastor Jenna spoke on leadership last night at RCF. I was online. And she read this quote. The moment we stop caring is the day we stop leading. The moment we stop caring is the day we stop leading. Leaders must be a servant first. She asked, who are you mentoring? Who are you leaving behind? And so I the scripture is Romans 12:8, which reads as follows. He who exhorts in exhortation, he who gives with liberality, he who leads with diligence, encouraging us to lead with diligence. And it goes on, he who shows mercy with cheerfulness. Leaders lead, yeah? But once you stop caring, continue to care, family. The moment we stop caring is the day we stop leading, all right? So we care. Here in Inter-Island Communications, we definitely have a caring leadership with our boss, Glenn Blakeney and Gwen Blakeney, and we certainly appreciate them. We certainly do. You guys, again, I love you to life. I'll see you later. Don't let nobody water down your Jesus. Special shout out to James Burgess family. Love you guys, Sandra. And you guys are still in our prayers, definitely. Here's Kairos 22 with Leveling Up on Magic 102.7. It's the Worship Room.
2: 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It's time to level up. No limits. It's time to level up. No limits. It's time to level up. It's time to level up.

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We look forward to meeting and worshiping with you. Reverend Ruth D. Vanlo Smith, Pastor.

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0: Stripes Now. Southsides and Demons presents Happy Father's Day, Saturday, June 20th. 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
1: 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And I'm Maya Palacio. Bermuda's new ride-sharing service completed 220 trips in its first 6 days, with just 14 active drivers using the Dispatch app. The strongest demand came over the Carnival and National Heroes Weekend. On June 13th alone, rideshare drivers completed 80 trips. Government says the numbers show there is demand for another transport option, particularly during busy periods when people may struggle to find a ride. But ride-sharing still made up only 4.12% of all trips booked through the Dispatch app during that period. The ministry says that shows the system is working as intended. Taxis remain the first option, with rideshare stepping in when more vehicles are needed. One driver said he collected a family with young children from Horseshoe Bay after 9 p.m. after they had been unable to secure transport back to their cruise ship. Tourism and Transport Minister Owen Darrell says the early results are encouraging, but government will continue monitoring the program and make adjustments if needed. The Bermuda Tourism Authority also welcomed the early response, noting that transportation reliability remains important to visitors and that there is still a gap between what visitors expect and what they experience. Now tap in, because the government of Bermuda will host the Public Service Career Fair and Expo on June 18th from 12 p.m. to 8 p.m. at Pier 6 and the Cabinet Grounds. Anyone curious about working for government will have a chance to ask questions directly at the Public Service Career Fair and Expo. The free event is open to students, job seekers, working professionals, and anyone considering a career change. Attendees can learn about current opportunities, training and apprenticeship programs, and the qualifications needed for careers across government, from trades, health and technology to justice, transport, and the uniformed services. Moreover, sadly, a motorcyclist has been seriously injured following a crash in Dockyard. Police say the collision happened shortly after midnight on Thursday, June the 18th, on Pender Road. It is believed that the rider was traveling out of Dockyard when he struck a barrier near the junction with Freeport Drive. He was taken to the King Edward Memorial Hospital with injuries described as serious. Anyone who witnessed the crash or has information is asked to call 211. In other news, a man has been arrested in St. George's after police say a traffic stop escalated into a struggle and the assault of two officers. Police say officers first stopped the motorcyclist on Old Military Road shortly before midday on Wednesday, June 17th, after he was seen riding dangerously. He was given a verbal warning and allowed to leave, but later checks showed he did not have a valid driver's license and was wanted on an outstanding court-issued warrant linked to a similar offense. Officers later found him on York Street and attempted to arrest him. Police say he became verbally aggressive and physically resistant. One officer drew a taser, but it was not discharged after the man complied. During the trip to Hamilton Police Station, police say the man became combative again and assaulted the arresting officers, causing minor injuries. Both officers were treated at the King Edward Memorial Hospital and later discharged. Police also say the vehicle was significantly damaged. The man remains in custody and is expected to appear in court. And finally, in sport, Bermuda's top track and field athletes will be in action this weekend at the National Athletics Championships. The competition takes place on June 20th and 21st and gives local athletes a chance to chase personal bests, national titles, and strong performances in front of a home crowd. The public is encouraged to come out, fill the stands, and support Bermuda's athletes as they compete on one of the biggest weekends of the local athletic calendar. And that's your Inter-Island Communications News Brief. 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
4: Hi, good afternoon. I'm meteorologist Johnny Storm in the Hurricane Weather Center. We're here on a Thursday afternoon. We have showers located now about 80 to 140 kilometers or about 50 to about 110 miles northwest and north of Hamilton. These are drifting towards the east now at about 10 to 15 miles an hour and are in association with a front that's now stuck to our northwest, trying to move southeast though towards us. Now, over the course of the next week, we'll have multiple disturbances and fronts trying to move in on Bermuda. Most of these are going to stall near or just to our northwest. One, for instance, likely on Saturday. It looks like Sunday will be increasingly wet as well. And then next week, look at the myriad of disturbances, plus a breezy cold front will be approaching here yet next Wednesday, 6 days from now. The one good note is in the tropics. We're not expecting to see any tropical depressions or storms forecast to develop in the Atlantic Basin of the Atlantic Gulf of Mexico, Caribbean Sea for the next couple of weeks. Now that the season's first tropical storm, Arthur, moved inland over Louisiana last night. Now it looks like just a pattern of multiple tropical waves leaving Africa through the lower latitudes of the Atlantic towards the Caribbean and South America, none of which are expected to significantly develop. Here in Bermuda, though, our forecast calling for skies to be cloudy. We're looking for a 40% chance of a shower for today and tonight. Drops down to about 20% here on Friday and Friday night. Picks back up to around 40% here on Saturday afternoon through Sunday. Temperatures are changing little all the way through Saturday. That is highest daily around 84 Fahrenheit, 29 Celsius. Low is 77 Fahrenheit, 25 Celsius. Sunday a little cooler perhaps. A high of 80 Fahrenheit, 27 Celsius. But with the cold front moving in, more rain.
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5: You can feel perfectly fine and still miss something serious. Many health conditions don't show symptoms early, but they can often be picked up quickly with the right screenings. That's why starting with an annual physical matters. It's a simple step that helps catch issues early, when they're easier to manage. And it's covered as part of your health plan. All Shores. 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
1: 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You'll enjoy a delicious buffet dinner in the lovely Cedar Bridge Courtyard and a thirst-quenching beverage at the Cash Bar. 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
1: Wow! We're gonna do this quick. Come on, we gotta roll through this.

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Once again, Atlantis and the International Space Station, traveling from southwest to northeast, about to cross the equator.

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